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1: Oh yeah, now here we go, here we go. 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When did they always listen to Flanger? We want Ubonga OAP. Good life, the spectacular. Omo yakwayaski, miti yaski, tukbaski, the pile. Ishak you. Say, say, say, say. Them no they use clear eye, they do wrong so. Now get the monotone, I get the advantage. If you want to tori your lover,
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1: people today active then they give me joy no be small
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1: Oh yeah, now here we go, here we go. Why them no go there, auntie? When did they always listen to Flanger? We want Ubonga OAP. Good life, the spectacular. Oh my yakayaski, miti yaski, took baski, the pile. Ishak you? Say. Them no they use clear eye, they do run so. Now get the monotone, and get the advantage. If you want to tori your lover,
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1: Oh yeah, now here we go, here we go. Why them not go there, auntie? When did they always listen to Flanger? We want Ubonga OAP. Good life, the spectacular. Omo yakwayaski, miti yaski, tukbaski, the pile. Ishak you. 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Them not they use clear eye, they do run so. Now get the monotone, I get the advantage. If you want to tori your lover,
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I hustle Monday, Tuesday, Wednesday, Thursday. Abukli kazunka yaka nama. Thank God it's Friday. Some people say the hustle of Friday. Some people they also Monday till Sunday no rest. Nothing like thank God it's Friday to some people. Some people then they hustle Monday till Sunday. Before, once na Sunday you go see shops. Before when would they grow up? Sunday na the sacred day. They know you go hardly see shop open on Sunday. But apart from those people where they worship on Saturday, you get some churches where their own worship then na Sabbath day, na Saturday. Apart from those people, when would they grow up?

0: So yes, we thank God it's Friday, but we go see the hotel. We go also enter weekend, and when we hustle some more, we go enjoy some more. All right. So even as you hustle today, you go still give some more time. We have 24 hours in a day. When you hustle some more, you go use some more hour. Take a joy or relax your body, because no matter what we do, this body where they carry us, no be firewood. You get the time where you go stress your body, body go break down. Yes. And once that body break down, nothing you can do about it. If you like, you push them. You know, it just be like generator will spoil. If you like, drag, it don't go great on. And so once your body does spoil, if you like, drag, until you give the body what you need. If na rest you need, you give and the rest. If na medicine you need, you give and the medicine. If you not give, nothing come out. The body go just pack like a trailer will spoil. Like one trailer will spoil on top of artillery. On top the flyover for inside a artillery, you get one big trailer will spoil for there. It just pack. So your body could just spoil pack like that trailer this morning. So make sure say you give your body what you need. All right. Today na Friday. So as you don't walk from Monday to today, use today, still rest for weekend. 1 hour, 2 hours, 3 hours. Easier. Some people said they need to use 24 hours. They need to just lie down. One full day, maybe no step out. So check your body and give your body what you need. Because this body now the engine, now the motor where they carry us, they go. If you break down, nothing come out and you no go break down. God go strengthen us. Amen. Amen. Amen. Settled. Good morning inside this morning. I salute you. Anyway, you didn't hear my voice. Good morning inside this Friday morning, 24th of July, 2026. I think this is the last Friday of the month. Next week, that will be the last Friday, because the new month now on Saturday. Yes, August, 1st of August now Saturday. So we still get one more Friday. By next week Friday, that will be the last Friday and the last day of the month. So we are still on track. Good morning inside this morning. Thank God it's Friday! Thank God it's Friday. Yeah, we are alive. We thank God. Monday to Friday, God to help us. Shut your own. You get energy. Ginger, everybody, are you happy? You get the capacity to shut your thank God it's Friday. Send and come WhatsApp 070-4499-4927. 070-4499-4927. For phone line 090-260-90927. Niger FM, who there with phone line?
1: Hello.
0: Good. Inside the morning. Good morning. You are welcome. You want to shout out, thank God this Friday?
1: Yeah, so I want to shout my own thank God this Friday.
0: Oh, yeah, fire that.
1: Want to go. Thank God this Friday.

0: is Friday.
1: Mm-hmm.
0: Lalodi.
1: Mm-hmm.
0: Hello.
1: I hear you, Ginger Debody. Ginger Debody.
0: Hello.
1: I dey hear you. I dey with you.
0: Hey, I know the yes. Bill, I say network not the breakdown.
1: But me, I dey hear you well.
0: Come back.
1: Oh yeah, no, it's all right. But me, I can't hear you well. But it's all right. Send anything where you want send, or you call back. Okay. Thank God it's Friday. Now so. 5 minutes now, down past 7 o'clock. Today, that number 24 day for the month of July 2026. Morning, runners, now with the show. My name is Able Capacity Landlady. And we're there together for Niger FM 92.7 Port Harcourt. Send your shout, your Thank God It's Friday shout. Come on, WhatsApp 0704499 4927. And then I will still take your calls after this market. But make us still let you know, say 7:30, Ogbonge Torigo come your way. 8 o'clock now, Sports Matter. 8:30 now, newspaper update. With a column on your commuter time by 8:30. 9 o'clock, we'll do more of music. Check some tourists the way they trend for social media. And just the gist, but we'll do more of music. Bang bang, did you go shake your butt? You know, say today morning, just wake up this morning, see, say,

0: small rain don't they fall. And with the way where this rain they behave, it be like saying that in Yangare na go fall today. All those also the degree end. It will fall small stop. It will fall small stop. Na Yangare na go fall today. So we need better music. We go make us dance or shake your body, bring heat, come out from our body. And that's the way we go give you this morning on top the Morning Run Show for Naija FM 92.7 Port Harcourt. So don't touch it. Not touch that eye. Good morning.
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0: extravagant money ma beautiful. 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My mother, they are abroad now. Since when she come, almost 4 years now. You know, say my mama not they sweat during summertime because she did always cold, like cold. 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This one way we never kind, we don't do this in our way, spend like this, she know they sweat. 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Even for you to sweat and thank God say you sweat and people to even peace, to even like myself, that they will like, that they find them, so not they feed one. So if you, me, with the listing, if you did one, make you reach to the thank God. Today I won't come with one Benny song. We're gonna listen. Baba, Baba, oh, oh, boy, yeah, oh, oh, it's a nebukan. Baba, yeti, we are born. Na boy, ya, ye, uga, gwimaro, Baba. Hey, Baba, oh, boy, yeah, it's just so long. Oh, I say, Neboka, Baba, yet you were young boy. Now, oh, yeah, yeah, yeah, yeah, yeah, everybody better water.
1: All right, thank you, Lolo. Thank you for that beautiful song where you sing for us. Make everybody take water, Lolo requests, Colette.
2: Lady, good morning. I want to shout my own thank God is Friday. Because God don't do me again. We don't see today Friday again. No sickness. No bad news. God, I want to thank him this morning because in no day easy for waiting in they do for my life, for the life of my children. In they protect us, they cover us, with they go, they come. No bad news for our life. In keep us alive again from last week Friday to this week Friday. No be all of us we wake up last week Friday to this week Friday. For that, my thank God, my shout, my own thank God is Friday. Thank God is Friday.

0: na informa from Abloma.
1: All right, thank you, Ify baby. Thank you for that, your shout.
2: Landlady, good morning.
1: Good morning.
2: Me and my children, they want to shout, thank God it's Friday.
1: Okay.
2: One, two, go.
3: Stop.

0: Now, so holiday don't reach. They don't shop this morning. You know, say holiday like this, children, 7 o'clock, they don't shop. They don't shop this morning. This energy where they use shot, they don't chop this morning. Madam, well done. And now, blessings for our children to surround our table. God bless you. Thank you. And you and your children, God bless to all of us. All
1: right. Thank God it's Friday.
0: Darius, thank you for your shout. This is on our shout of joy. Thank you for your message. Thank God it's Friday. All right. 20 minutes now, don't pass 7 o'clock, and our time for us to hear from Mr. Adeyemi Tosin from Adeyemi Tosin Homes and Consorts. Very soon, one of these days, if you come on Friday like this, if he said go shout to you, thank God this Friday.
2: He reached to shout.
0: He reached to shout.
2: No, he reached to shout.
0: Mr. Tosin, don't worry. One day we'll go set you up. But not be today.
2: All right.
0: Welcome as you join us for the studio. First of all, may go introduce yourself properly and then let us know the company where you represent, waiting on a day into.
2: All right. Good morning, great people of River State, great people of Pitakwa. We greet una and great people of this great country, Nigeria. We greet una especially. Our name na Adeyemi Tosin Homes and Consorts. And our vision, our dream, and the purpose where Baba God give us now to make you landlord. Yes, you, where they reason, you where they go work, you where anywhere where you dey, you dey listen to us. Among the properties where we get inside River State, I go mention just a few you feel called because we get so many others, and we get for different states. You feel inquire. We get for Lagos, we get for Calabar, and we get for River State. The first one, Oladuni Court Estate. Even for that, will be required a greater road. That road where they lead to the airport. That one at 10 million at the short term is almost going through. Secure your home property there very soon. And then we get our Alabama Campus Garden. That one they go for 2.8 million. It dey behind the River State University for Abara. Directly behind the River State University for Abara. Fenced, water day, gators day, light day. Because now student area, and we dey encourage people to build more hostels for the students. Then we also get one beside the university, directly sharing fence. As you come for inspection, you go see that one. Then we get our farm housing estate. That one, they go for 650,000 naira only. We can't say enough about this place. We say, buy three plots and above, we give you a 600,000. You dey look, say, our land feed day like this, can't carry your eyes, see them. Well-placed location, it dey beside one big company where this state government done they build. And then third roads don't they go around them. No, let them finish the road. You can't they come say you hear 650. You go to hear 2.53 million. Now, where we stay is still there in developing phase. Now, 650,000. You feel hurry. Call us now for 090-695-49946. I repeat, 090-695-49946.
0: All right. You know, when we dey grow up, I remember years ago when we still this small, we not even the reason land. Because we just believe say land that when person don't mature,
2: yes,
0: you don't begin the like reach majority, and you don't become full grown adult. You don't begin the maybe start a family, now you go the reason landed property.
2: Yes.
0: But we don't see these days young people in their early 20s, even in their teenage age, self, you know, they do small business.
2: Exactly.
0: Where they help them see money.
2: Exactly.
0: But they also, some of them still get that mentality of say, I still they too small to own a property. That one, like, for when I don't become, when I don't mature, when I don't old, when I don't maybe marry or something, you know, when I don't reach my 30s, that now when I go to begin to invest in land, because now they see themselves saying they're too young to own a property. So those kind of people, or even parents when they listen now, when they say their children still they're too small to own a property, based on your experience for the real estate business, what do you go talk about that?
2: All right, you know, say my people, they say money waste more picking first see in the user and chop akara. That one now in those days. Because money waste more pikin they see now. If they use and buy akara, it go pass the one where first lady say. So the truth of the matter be say, no law restrict you. In fact, you there at better advantage as a young person. So you begin to invest in real estate. You know, see me, I like to explain things with story. I get one boy where I meet 25 years doing well in get around that Obirikure side, in getting full computer ICT training center at the age of 25. You know, now normally if you see young person like that, people mind go they go say yeah, I ain't go making money. I mean I they like ask people question. When I see say they successful, I go call you. I want no more. I've even carry you go one better place for GRE. We go sit down, we go talk. The boy tell me say those days when he did university, him be they do IT course, especially during COVID, he do IT courses for a lot of big men children online. They were paying millions. As soon they get the money, he begin they invest. He buy Ipo, buy Obirikwere, buy a lot of places. Say right now, India enjoy the investment. You want to wait that guy, they drive very powerful car. You know, so the truth of the matter is, age is at your side as a young person. You fit carry this one of 650, you fit begin to buy them down. Buy 10 plots, you keep. Buy 20 plots, you keep. You know they in a haste. Some of you, pressure of finances no day on you. So as you they go along, you not need to do anything on top of the land. The land they appreciate on your own. You get standing capital where they wait with you. If they multiply down for you, anytime you feel need them, we don't see a lot of people will go reach out to us, say, okay, oh, I won't do this one, oh, I won't sell my property, oh. Quickly, we help them offload them. And they appreciate a lot of parents because I notice these days, when parents notice say they are picking down, they see money, they begin, they introduce land to them. They bring them, come our office, we go see them. We even celebrate them specially because some of them don't even know the reason why they buy. A lot of them don't know. Now, why maybe probably we will take time talk about this matter very well because the best people to invest in real estate, especially all these properties where they call developing properties, now young people.
0: Okay.
2: Some of these old people, some of them don't get the experience. You go hear them say, I know when they sell so place. I know when they sell Transamadi. I know when they sell Gulf Estate. Now, shikini money, 800, 9, they say, make we bring. I mean, they look, say, which kind of lad is today? They drive past there, they get regrets. Now, most of them, now they rush, they buy all these things. Some of them, they buy in the name of their children. So, young people, don't make that mistake. Money come your hand, use and plan your future. For those who won't call us, even for the land of 650,000, come carry your ICM. We go discuss further. The number to call now, 090-695-499-46. I repeat, 090-695-499-46.
0: All right. Now, may we look into the payment plans for these properties one that they sell?
2: We get different payment plans for all of them, whether the one of 10 million or even the one of 650,000. We get 3 months plan, we get 6 months, we get 12 months. Your job now to come after you see. Tell them how you won't take the pay for the property. And I want chip in this one. I know say young people like to flex. In fact, one day we talk about this thing on air. You know, you won't buy cars. Some people now, rainy season, you go hear them, they throw banter on social media. Rain down the phone now, go stay on top of your 100 by 50. Yes, if it they one kind now, yeah. But you will plan the future. Now you go laugh last too. The motor where you buy today is good though, but as you they drive them, you know, say the value they reduce. And most of the time, if you buy motor 20, 30 million, by the time you want to sell them, you know, if you sell them past 9 million, 10 million. And even that 9 million, 10 million now with a bag, you never even add. Anybody will deceive you now, say, go buy a car. Ask the person, cost of maintenance of motor. Not be to buy car now.
0: Not to maintain.
2: 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I repeat, 090-695-499-46.
0: Okay, just briefly talk about the document and the days of site inspection.
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0: All your documents.
2: Yes.
0: Okay. All right. Give us phone number again and our office location.
2: 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I repeat, 090-695-49946.
0: All right, thank you very much, Mr. Ademi Tosin, as you join us.
2: Thank you,
0: News Lani. Time don't reach, no touch the dial.
3: Hear this one.

0: I say park.
1: Officer, what's
0: my
1: happened,
0: friend,
1: now?
0: Park the car. Where is your particulars?
1: Officer, you there now? See, I'm here.
0: What of your fire extinguisher?
1: You there, your gas, see, I'm for
0: you. Even get driving license. Where your driving license?
1: Officer, see, I'm for that.
0: Oh,
1: show you,
0: what of your caution sign?
1: You there, see, I'm
0: oh,
1: see,
0: you
1: see,
0: want
1: see,
0: to teach me my job, Abby?
1: No, no, officer.
0: Where are your radio permit?
1: Radio permit? Officer, who should be radio permit?
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0: 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You don't know.
1: Oh, officer, now nah, the radio permit with that. officer, your face show, your shoe shine.
0: They'll make this work easy for
1: hey,
0: us.
1: Hey, officer. Officer, no worry, I go tell other drivers. Make them know say now 92.7. Now they go take get their radio permit.
0: Man, now they make this work easy for us. 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

Yes, we call the people where we have good money on top this morning. Carry a check out and go discover say 30 minutes and be done balance on top 7 o'clock for we studio Niger 92.7. Time door Ishwaguna Kuna Ogbongeturi on top today will be Friday, number 24 day for inside July 2026. But first in first man, Nakuna Dituri will carry the big head this morning. On top this morning, you don't hear the Nigerian president where he don't approve made them do better employment for inside Nigerian army or made they reach about 28,000 personnel then. Is how we River State, we don't hear the River State governor Agasim Fubara where he don't assure saying go make sure say the welfare of public servant is still the number one for enlist. On top of the abroad, we don't hear say 41 people don't kick bucket because of a flood kasala for inside India. And on top sports, well, we don't hear say Super Falcons of Nigeria, they don't beat Tanzania, waiting no good on top of their final friendship match as in the prepare body for WAFCON. This plus our Ogbonge Tori now gonna come this morning. No go anywhere. Drag chair, sit down, balance where. Opo yeah. As I gonna come the full Tori. Me wa wanna come this story so. My name, not Justice Sweet Mouth. Well, on top of the food to read this morning, we don't hear the Nigerian President Bola Tinubu. He don't approve, may they expand the Nigerian army structure from 8 way be before, go reach 12 divisions. On top of this move, we try to make sure say he expand security matter for inside we country. According by the statement by the talk person to the president, we name Nabayo Nanuga, he don't carry my talk say yes. So, say this approval. So, now to make sure say, government they very, very committed to make sure say they give army everything we they want, both for equipment too, and space too, and anything we they need to make sure say, themselves fighting security for we country. According by the statement don't see explain say yes. Say the president, he don't see approve. May they make sure say they employ about 28,000 personnel them for inside Nigerian army as government they ready to make sure say they buy all the equipment, plenty equipment, give our military people, may they use them fight insecurity.

0: Inside River State this morning, we don't hear River State Governor Augustine Fubara, where you don't carry my talk saying in your administration will continue to make sure they invest into public service welfare to make sure say themselves go fit do their work well for inside the state. The governor has in the yarn has even declared open the 48th National Council on top establishment the delegate meeting with the shelter for inside the River State where they call them Rivers 2026. Well, the governor Ikarima talks say yes, so say now him be one of the very few governor we don't make sure say implement 85,000 of naira as minimum wage for inside we state where be say even plenty pass the minimum wage with federal government arrange. According to the governor, you don't carry my talk say yes, so say you know even NDL saying they make sure say allowee of workers they enter their account on time. Pray they don't see a lot for their phone immediately month end. Say English. You know, even day inside. You know, the time worker say, no worry, we'll go pay next week, we'll go pay next week. Saying they pay in Alawi on time to work as them. Oh, yeah, from the governor mouth.
1: Therefore, continue to prioritize investments that enhance the welfare, productivity, professional development of our public servants. Beyond implementing the minimum wage that exceeds the national approved threshold, we have sustained the prompt payment of salaries, pension, gratuity, and Christmas bonuses. We have also restored regular promotions, ensuring that dedication, competence, and years of service receive the recognition they deserve.
0: The Governor Fubara is here, Karima talks in your administration, say themselves they very, very committed to make sure say they improve the working environment for workers them, so that themselves go fit do their work well, even for inside our state secretary, saying they are rating something. We be say, workers go enjoy yafu, even as they do their work, they go, oh yeah, from the governor.
1: Work is at an advanced stage on the comprehensive renovation and modernization of the state sector programs, which will provide our workforce with a modern, safe, technology-driven, and conducive working environment that reflects the integrity and importance of public service. This initiative demonstrates our unwavering conviction that public service are properly motivated, equipped, and empowered, they become stronger partners.
0: Another person we see here on top of the matter now the head of service of the Federation, Didi Esther Wilson Jack. She now carry plenty thank you with full bucket and give the River State Governor Augustine Fubara. Say thank you because I don't see your administration themselves. They're very, very committed to promote workers' welfare to make sure say, hey, your workers know they complain on top anything at all for inside we state. According to her, don't carry my talk, say yes, we say this National Council of on Establishment. Say they very, very of importance, made themselves for chook eyes, see workers and plenty state service them themselves they in line with the federal government.

0: services in the Federation. The decisions reached here extend far beyond this meeting hall. They influence the structure and effectiveness of our institutions, the career development of public servants.
1: Well, still on top this morning, Odoye as a River State government, where Bele Sweden, where as in don't carry plenty, thank you. Thank Nigerian Medical Association, River State branch. Thank you many, many much as we nasef don't improve the healthcare delivery and even promote medical excellence for inside the state. Person we carry my this on top the NMA 2026 annual general meeting and scientific conference for inside the Wipitakwa. Now the second to the state government, we name Nadagogo Wokoma, carry my talk say yes, so say this association. Say themselves, state government will continue to join sense with them to make sure say our health sector is stand kakaraka. Well, see, carry another plenty. Thank you. Thank NMA for their consistency. Say themselves, they're very, very consistent on top of this health profession matter and the practice for inside we state. It means, say this one, they know they use anything fake at all. They know they compromise. They know they anything we concern it things and counterfeit. NMA themselves stand against them. Well, Dr. Wokomanana, I see Karima talks, yes, so say themselves, government don't see the sacrifice when Nigerian doctors and other health professionals they do for we state and even beyond we state. Say government, they very, very ready to make sure say they continue to they support the association so that our health sector it will continue to they develop. Meanwhile, don't you say medical experts where they don't call on them, may themselves make sure say they bring out terrible innovations to tackle the plenty challenges where they face a Nigerian healthcare system. Where they carry out yan this call during the 2026 annual general meeting and scientific conference will be shell for inside the Wipitakwa, where be saying that the Nigerian Medical Association now they arrange and River State branch. First, we carry out yan this one on top of our own keynote address now the before River State Commission on top health matter where well, name na Adaize Ori. She now don't carry my tell people where we participate for inside the conference. Tell them say, hey, as medical practitioner where you be, make sure say, hey, you arrange things and even bring solution to plenty healthcare problem, especially even the one for future. Where well, according by high, don't carry my talk say, yes, so say medical system for inside the country, it need people where we innovate, where we create and where we bring solution to the plenty healthcare kasala and challenges to our country. Well, as we move on, we don't hear the Federal Road Safety Corps, FRSC, themselves, River State Branch, themselves, don't carry my talk, say they don't arrest about 282 people there. We don't do jump, the shake way, say, we don't commit a traffic offense for inside we state. Where the arrest, now during the FRSC Zona Special Intervention Patrol for inside we state, we'll be say we start from number 20, they go reach number 22, day for July 2026. Where, according by the court, they don't carry my talk. Say these people, then when they don't arrest, so say they don't commit offense with plenty 352 traffic offenses. With the one will be the highest. Now, people, then when they agree, wear seat belt where they drive or when they even be passenger. Where other offenses, them they say include overloading. We be say they arrest plenty people. We do overloading. Another set of people where they arrest again. Now, people where they like to drive one way for inside. We state they say plenty of them now they face the offense sake of say they catch them red-handed, they drive one way and they no get explanation on top that their offense where they don't commit. So other people where they arrest, they say now people where they drive without a plate number and the drivers then we no get a license, plus including drivers where they drive without spare tire and some way we say their tire don't spoil but they no send, they see the drive and they go. All those offenses where they commit, so they say reach 352 offenses. Well, according by the corps commander for inside the River State, we name Francis Ajata. You don't carry my talk, say yes, so. So this one, when they do so, now part of their effort to make sure, say, hey, people obey the rules and regulations of traffic and to make sure, say, they reduce the accidents for inside the we state. According by him, you don't carry my talk, say yes, so. Say these people, when they don't arrest, so say they go face the law. Because why? Their offense is heavy, where on top of the FRSC offense code. Still inside with River State, where we don't hear say people where they sell bush meat for inside the Ikwere local government area with plenty water for their eye, then don't come as I come they cry, you say the commodity not the again, bush meat not the again, the small way person see catch it cost where for customers them to buy. Where the chemo for inside the bush meat dealers for inside the Omagua Center, we name now Mr. Joseph Ebuchi, on top interview with a Tory person, Karima talks, say the way bush meat don't cost like this, say this one, no be only for inside the Omagua, say now across we state, now because of the scarcity, they know they see bush meat is catch again. Now, why the bush meat, the small way they catch, it can't cost anyhow. Well, Joseph, you see, Karima talks, say the way this bush meat, it costs, so say now because of the economic situation for we country. Oh yeah, for your mouth.
2: Bushmeat is very scarce. Since the increment in every commodity in this country, so the bushmeat went high. Even the people that used to kill it, some of them said that if they didn't sell in high price, that they cannot meet other demands. If they can reduce their harm, we can reduce our harm, because we cannot buy a meat of 45,000 per one, then we'll sell it 45,000. We must sell up to 48 or 50,000. And there are some meat we buy more than 100 and something times, like antelope, bush dog, bush pig. There's some bush meat we used to buy up to 600,000. Yes, we have a variety of bush meat. We have antelopes.
1: I don't talk about the abroad where we don't hear say where flood with the shelter for inside India. It don't kill about 41 people already. As authorities don't carry my talk, say rescue mission is still gone. Where no forget say flood related disaster. Now something with the shelter for inside India every year. But this year they say now 41 people don't kick bucket. Already, the chief minister on top of flood matter, we name na Amanta Biswa. He don't carry my talk, say the agency said they don't set up about 150 relief camp them for people we no get where to stay again, and people will be saying, hey, what I don't carry their house, go where they no. On top sport, run yes, the Super Falcons of Nigeria, where themselves don't beat Tanzania like small children wake up school for late. On top their friendship match, on top the match will be end 2-1. Well, this match now part of the Super Falcons preparation for the 2026 Women's African Cup of Nations WAFCON. We go shell for inside Morocco. And on top, Jolitain Mayor, yes, a veteran Nollywood actress, Ngozi Nwosu. Where she now don't come outside, do come the beg Nigerian side, beg, oh, are they for sick bed, do anyhow, now one help me, make una help me. Where, according by the video, where she posts for inside her Instagram page, Ngozi, oh, you don't carry my talk, say she need money with plenty, reach 30 million of naira to save her life from plenty surgery, where she won't do so. Alright, so could people sorry to be on the Sakara Nakunano assault and what pepper inside boy. Fuck more for my grandma giving a retory, we be carry the big head this morning. On top this morning, I don't tell you say Nigerian President Bola Tinubu, he don't approve, may they make sure say they employ 28,000 military personnel. This is with River State. I don't tell you say River State Governor Agasem Fubara, he don't assure say yes, so say the welfare of public servants, them is still the number one on top in list. I don't talk about their abroad, I don't tell you say 41 people don't kick bucket on top flood with the shelter for India. On top sport, I don't tell you say Super Falcons of Nigeria, they don't beat Tanzania, waiting no good on top their friendship match. Alright, okay, people, I carry my two and say thank you as you listen to this story this morning. Me when I kuna this story this morning, my name, not Justice Sweet Mouth. Country people, no forget say, person with a purge, no, they select toilet. Una, good morning on top this morning.
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3: You're listening to Money Talks. I am Godwin. And today I want to start with something a bit uncomfortable. Now, if you paid your rent in Port Harcourt 2 years ago and your renewal is due this quarter, you already know what I'm about to say. The same flat that was 2.5 million naira is now asking 4.5. Diesel for the office generator that was 700 naira a litre last December, you've already started budgeting differently. School fees is already on your doorstep. I bet it's higher too. So, everybody's saying find another income. With the find another income comes people talking about learning how to trade as a viable source of income. Every advert on the radio, every billboard you see is geared towards trading. Even your neighbor's cousin on Instagram is now a forex coach. And honestly, after the other platforms that disappeared with people's money, my own question is, how are we supposed to know what is real? That's the conversation today. With me in the studio is Amal Momo from Vantage Market. Amal, thank you for coming in.
5: Thank you, Godwin. And honestly, that's the right question to start with.
3: Okay, so let me push on it. A close friend lost about 400,000 naira last year to one trading signal group. They told him to put 50,000 naira. In 30 days, you'll have 200,000 naira. He put it. They went silent. Now, why should anyone listening today believe Forex when that's the experience most people have had?
5: You're right. I would be skeptical too. Let me just say what those platforms had in common. Because once you see the pattern, you will never fall for it again. Number one, none of them were regulated. If a platform cannot tell you who their financial regulator is, walk away. Number two, they all promised fixed returns. Put X, get Y in 30 days. That's not trading. That's Ponzi structure. Real markets do not give fixed returns. Number three, you couldn't withdraw without referring three people. And lastly, number four, the founder was usually anonymous or some random Instagram name.
3: Okay, so what makes Vantage Market different on those four points?

0: partners and sponsors of Ferrari in Formula One. None of this is hidden. We don't promise anyone a fixed return because nobody can. And every client withdraws to their own bank account. No referral required.
1: All right then, but I still don't fully understand what trading actually is. I mean, break it down for somebody who has only heard the word Forex.
0: Very simple. You're buying and selling the price movement of things that already exist in the world. Gold, oil, the dollar against the naira, Apple shares, Google shares, Tesla. You buy when you think the price will go up, you sell when you think it will go down. That's it. For example, what is happening right now in the streets of Hormuz? You've heard the news, the tension between Iran and Israel, the threats to blocking the street. Now, why does that matter to you sitting in your living room or office? Roughly 20% of the world's oil passes through that one narrow waterway. The moment there is tension, oil prices move. When Iran threatened to close it, oil jumped from around $70 a barrel to almost $80 in a matter of days. When the tension cooled, it dropped back. That movement up and down, that is what trading is. You benefit from price movements, and news like this helps you understand the direction of the market. You do this on a regulated platform, on your phone, on your laptop, and you set your own limits. Most importantly, you need knowledge. You need to learn how and what moves the market. The minimum to start with on Vantage is $50, not $500,000, $50.
1: Interesting. Now, talking about the price of oil, is this why the price of fuel, you know, recently increased? And is it possible for an individual to start small with trading?
0: Yes to both questions. The price of fuel is largely controlled by demand and supply. When the strait has been blocked, there is decrease in supply. This drives the price up as there is demand. So till the strait is fully functional, the current hike will likely continue. On the subject of starting small, with Vantage, you can start with as little as 65,000 Naira. And let me be honest with you and your listeners, because this is the part most adverts skip. You can lose money trading. Yes, if you don't learn first, your mindset is bent on doubling instead of accumulating. That is why the summit on Thursday exists. You don't start blind.
1: Now, that's the most honest thing I've heard a Forex person say on this show. So tell me about somebody who has done this. Give me one person, not generalizing or like people do.
0: Okay, take Mr. Marvin, a logistics supervisor in Port Harcourt who works with one of the logistics companies. He came to our Port Harcourt seminar in August last year, opened his account with 227,000 Naira. In his first 3 weeks, he lost about 55,400 because he wasn't done with his classes and he was eager to start trading, so he skipped using stop losses. He almost gave up. He came back to the boot camp, did the 8 sessions, learned risk management properly, and by the 4th month, he was consistent. As of today, Marvin has not bought a Lamborghini or a Bugatti yet. What he is doing consistently is adding around 300,000 Naira to 500,000 Naira in a month

0: people lose when it comes to trading. They are carried away by the privileges others present. They forget these people took time to build and put in the work, and not everyone will have the same story. Then they set unrealistic expectations. Greed comes into play and you end up losing all in the market. Then you hear them saying, trading is a scam. It is not. The way you trade or learn how to trade is what makes the difference.
1: Okay, tell us about the summit. What is it? When is it? And what does somebody walk away with?
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1: Amal, last word. What do you say to the listener who is still skeptical, who's heard 100 of these and is thinking, I'll pass?
0: Okay, my last word for you is come skeptical. I mean that, bring your questions, bring the receipts from other platforms that have wronged you, bring the cousin who lost money. We would rather you walk in doubting and walk out informed than not show up at all. The summit is free. The worst case is you spend your Thursday morning learning something. The best case is you start something that pays your rent next year.
1: And that's Amal from Vantage Market. Thank you for joining us.
0: Thank you, Godwin.
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It's Chukai for Inside today's date, and on the 24th day for Inside the month of July, and today now one Obonge Friday. Of course, for Inside Sport Matter this morning, a lot of things on Shelley across the world. For Inside Nigeria, we'll get to Rewe, we'll say one bring coming at the month this morning. I'm looking at this tune to the station with the show back right now. All right, welcome back. This one Sports Matter for Inside Radio, Niger FM 92.7. And the person in the yarn this one given out this morning, now testimony, I guess. So first things first, we'll start the show from Inside Within the Sheller for Inside Port Harcourt here. Because today, I say Python Golf Club for Inside with Pitakwa, and they don't officially unveil them as the host venue for the Nigerian National Finals for this year's International Pairs Golf Championship Wingo Sheller for Inside July the 31st to the 2nd of August. And they say this elite club tournament, you go see amateur golfers from across the country. They go battle for the exclusive ticket to represent Niger for the Global Finals Wingo Sheller for Inside Spain from October the 5th. And can enter inside the 9th of October this year. Now, the Falcon Golf Development Company, ABC, that may be the official franchise of the holder of the event for Inside Niger, and then they organize this tournament. Now, ahead of the preparations, the Chief Executive Officer of the FGDC, where he named Remy Olukoya, and they give us say participants, they assure them of world-class golfing experience and compromise exceptional outing for people, ABC, who compete for Inside the tournament. All right, Mokai, but they enter inside the Boeing consigned table tennis this morning with the AS in Nigeria. They've been denied Egypt a clean sweep of the team events for inside the 2026 ITTF Africa Youth Championship after a heroic comeback. We'll be saying they inspired by Quadri Atumwa as Nigeria secure gold for inside the men's under 19 category for inside Wednesday for Accra. Now, the yesterday defending champions, they look destined to surrender their title after they've been 2-0 behind. But for inside one brilliant comeback, Nigeria can beat Egypt by 3-2 to make sure say yes. So at least they collect one title from the three titles where we say Egypt's supposed win. All right, we'll enter inside Scotland right now, telling how things be for the preparations for the Commonwealth Games. Remember, say yesterday, now the opening ceremony. And of course, Niger, they heavily represented for inside the game, with the asking 72 people, we say they sent to represent Nigeria across different sports, the likes of athletics, three-a-side basketball, three-a-side wheelchair basketball, judo, boxing, track, cycling, weightlifting, swimming, para power lifting, and para athletics. Now, ahead of these games, now remember, say they run the ginger, the boys, so, and the women, we say, go represent Niger for inside the Commonwealth Games. They run the tell them, see, they do well because, as it be, if they do well, they will get serious rewards from the presidency of Nigeria. So, now, so the matter be. Now, with the contingents, we say that they fully settled for inside the Games Village for inside Scotland. Where they say they prepare well at the measure, say, yes. So, they put up a very good performance for Team Nigeria for inside the Commonwealth Games Wingo Sheller from today. Meanwhile, the president for Inside the Athletics Federation of Nigeria, where they call Chief Tunubu Okokowa Inoneyano, saying dissatisfied with the strength of Nigeria's athletics squad, where they can enter inside the 2026 Commonwealth Games. I hope say it goes start today. In the talk, will say this target of 7 medals, saying go make sure, say yes, the team go get them for Team Nigeria. Now, remember, say the track and field events, it go run for 6 days from Monday, will be July the 27th, going down inside Saturday, will be the 1st of August, for inside one place where they called the Scotstoun Stadium for inside Glasgow. Now, according to according to the president for Inside Niger, Nkone Toko, say the kind people will be saying Nigeria don't carry gold this tournament, say that they are short of at least 7 medals for gold. Now, the likes of Oluwatobiloba Amuson, and she the lead for inside the women's 100 meters hurdles, and sprint sensation Koinsola Ajayi and Favour Asher, Olympics 400 meters.

0: Peter finally, Samuel Gazi, Rosemary Chukuma, and short put veteran we got Chukwe Buka in Ekwachi, while Javelin Drua, we get Chine Jerem and Nandi, all of them, Nango Kai body put body for inside athletics category for the tournament. Then I am enter inside Obodo Europe, telling us how things be ahead of the Hungarian Grand Prix. This driver for inside Mercedes, his name is George Russell. I'm going to talk. So this year don't challenge him a lot mentally, but I'm going to make sure say yes. So he overcome all those challenges to make sure say he finish the season on a high. Now remember, say for inside the Grand Prix, we say Shelle for inside last week, he no finish and based on saying crash for inside the first round. Him and this man they call Lewis Hamilton, the crash for inside the first lap for the Belgian Grand Prix for last weekend. But right now, ahead of this weekend Hungarian Grand Prix, and this man they call George Russell, and the Yano, he said this season so far don't really challenge him mentally, and he no go stop at that. He go measure say yes, so in reach the target, we say in set for himself, and why we say in set for his team. Right now, for inside the world of boxing, Mokai Bode enter inside Saudi Arabia this morning, telling us how things they be for the match in Goshele tomorrow between Anthony Joshua and one fighter. We'll be saying go fight for inside Saudi Arabia tomorrow. We name that Christian Prenger. Now, Anthony Joshua for inside yesterday during the press conference in Kondeyano, how these people will be said they don't welcome and come the country in Saudi Arabia, and in Konde talk how much it meant to them for the support. We'll be saying people don't give them since in suffer. That car crash with friends for inside Nigeria for last December. Anthony Joshua Kone Yan this one give us about preparations for the fights that we're going to tomorrow and how things go be for inside the fight.
1: We'll get to you in just a moment. Straight in to Mr. Anthony Joshua. AJ, great to see you. Welcome back, and welcome back to the Kingdom of Saudi Arabia as well for professional fight number 34 in your incredible story. Can you believe it? In terms of the mentality, the mindset, the confidence, the excitement to hear the opening bell on Saturday, can you allow us a little window into the mind of AJ 2 days out from fight night?
2: So my mind is wondering why you're wearing that blazer.
1: It is so hot out here. Very hot.
2: How's everyone feeling? I hope everyone's good. Shout out to my opponent and his team. How am I feeling? There's no place other than being here with you guys is where I want to be right now. It's been an honor spending this week with you guys in Saudi. I want to thank my team, Right to Fight, for their efforts to get me in this position. We've been working since January, working hard, keeping my head down, aligning all my stars, and I'm fully focused. I understand there's a big picture. The goal is to conquer the universe, right? But first, we must conquer Earth. And this is my target here. It's not only him. I also have to look at his team. We're focusing on the team. My coach against his coach. My physio against his physio. My strategist against his strategist. This fighter against that fighter. And may the best man win.
3: What is your full name?
4: Christos Zolis.
3: One word to describe.

0: Alright, but they come on from everything concerned boxing, more in time, inside football matter, proper. Right, first things first, with the yesterday, the chairman for inside the National Sports Commission, where they call Shehu Digo, in on the assured the Super Falcons player. So, see, they're going to receive their cash rewards. The houses will be said they promised them, and the National Honours Certificates will be said they promised them after they win the 2024 Women's Africa Cup of Nations. In on the talk, say the reason will be said they never really receive them, now based on, say, government, they process everything, rather say, now say they can't change. Waiting the one give them. Now the assurance come after the Super Falcons intensify preparations for the 2026 WAFCON for inside Morocco, while they say they await the fulfillment for the federal government of the promise of $100,000 cash rewards, housing allocations, and national honors. WBC they announced after Nigeria win their 10th continental title for inside the last year. Now, they could talk about the delay. We're going to talk or say the reason we say the thing they delayed now because of say they see the process by government, relevant governance and government agencies. I'm going to talk or say very soon, everybody will receive everything we say they're supposed to receive. I'm okay, but they come on, but still they talk about continental football, but this time, not club football, with the ASA MPFL champions, where they call Rangers International, with the ASA, they don't reach agreement with Remo Stars to use the club stadium for inside the Kenne at their home ground for the first rounds of the CAF Champions League. Now, remember, say, Rangers now then win the title for inside last season, and the winner for the final day after they beat Ikorodu City 2-1 for inside Lagos, they can earn a return to Africa's premier club competition, where they call the CAF Champions League. However, when they are said the Enugu club, they no go for use their home stadium will be the Nnamdi Azikiwe Stadium based on say they currently under renovations. Now, according to one inside source, we'll be saying we get for inside the canal, they say Rangers, they don't opt to use the Remo Stars Stadium as a temporary continental home until work for inside Enugu base go complete. Right now, I'm going to talk about Nigeria. So, say they play for inside Obodo abroad. First things first, Super Eagles strike away the call Akwa Adams. Remember, say, recently for inside this week, in the move from Sevilla, enter inside one club where they call Venezia for inside the Italian Serie A. But, in the end, they gave us one really make that particular decision. In the talk, we'll say the kind of ambition we say this club gets, now and convince them to leave Sevilla to begin a new chapter for inside Italy after in complete a permanent move to the Serie A club on a contract we say go run till June of 2030. Now, I remember say Adams will become the most expensive signing for inside Venezia's history. With the newly promoted club, with the asset, they will pay 17 million euros plus bonus for the striker on a 4-year deal. We say he will receive 1.5 million euros for inside a season, and a fee we say will set a club record for inside Venezia. But still on say for inside Nigerians, we'll be saying they play for inside Obodo abroad. Mode travel enter inside the UK. Tell on see Nigerian strike away they call Tolu Arokodare with the saying on the talk about waiting done the really sheller for inside media for the past few days. Ink on the talk. Say all those reports about saying they get katakata within club where they call Wolverhampton Wanderers. Say most of the things will be with the yarn for inside media. Say no, they're true at all. Even the 25-year-old ink on the yarn for inside social media. I will say the claim will be say Wolves they prevent them from entering the training ground earlier this week based on saying they find way to come up for the club, saying no they're true at all. In Koneyano saying they very surprised and they disappointed to see what people they report for inside the media as it concerns this particular team in the shell between him and Wolverhampton Wanderers. And consider Yan they gave us a say in on they very very well convinced, say in the conduct himself professionally as in they maintain the highest training standards as in they for Wolverhampton Wanderers. Now remember, I said this particular statement, it comes after for inside Monday with the ASA, Wolves been cancelled their training session because they've been telling Arokodare to come off from inside the pitch, but Inogre come out, so the rest of the squad can't stop the training for inside Monday. But right now, the man can't talk, see maybe what really happened with that. All right, for staying inside club football, we enter inside North London this morning. Telling us, say, Arsenal, they don't they ready to make a £70 million offer for Newcastle captain, where they call Bruno Guimarães. And they are the Brazil international Guimarães, a priority for the Gunners, where they are the midfielder, he won't really join the Premier League champions. Now, Yase Newcastle, they are aware of this 28-year-old's preference to join Arsenal. And with Yase talks over potential move for Gumarashi, they ongoing, and with Yase, they believe to move ahead in the coming days. With Yase, the agreement for personal terms, no be issue. Now, based on, say, make Arsenal fit meet the valuation of Newcastle. And if Newcastle go agree, accept the money, we say, Arsenal won't give them for this Brazilian midfielder. Meanwhile, Arsenal be announced yesterday, say they don't sign a versatile Greece forward, way they call Christos Zolis, went from Club Brugge for £34 million. They are said the 24-year-old Ingo joined the Premier League champions on a long-term contract. I remember say for inside the 108 times we be seeing play for inside Club Brugge, he don't score 43 goals and 45 assists, 9 drop for inside the team before he can come out join Arsenal after Belgium forward way they call Leandro Trossard being come out join Besiktas earlier this month. So that's all matter be. But if you're satisfied, if you be an Arsenal fan, you're satisfied with how things don't go so far with the club's transfer so far. And the numbers to call now 0902-6090927. Make we yarn about this one where we say Arsenal don't put body for inside the captain of but Newcastle, where they call Bruno Gumarash. You feel say if they get that man, it will really help them for inside the coming season. We say they will gas challenge for a lot of things too. Numbers to call now 0902-6090927. If you send us message for WhatsApp now 0704-499-4927. Hello, now there my phone lines.
1: Good morning, sir.
0: Yes, sir. Good morning, my brother. Your name and where you they call from?
1: My name is Paul. 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
0: Okay, welcome. Which story you want to react to?
1: What did you talk?
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1: They are saying if they want to sign good or team already.
0: 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You say?
1: If they want to sign good or team already.
0: Yes, yes. 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Hello, now they're my phone lines.
2: Hello.
0: Good morning, my brother. Your name and where you call from?
2: Good morning. I'm Muchi.
0: Okay, welcome, Muchi. Okay.
2: Arsenal, maybe to go to pride. Let them buy. Make we know, so yes, don't buy.
0: Don't buy. If you're Arsenal fan.
2: Yes, I'm Arsenal fan, yes.
0: But if they buy Bruno Gumarashi, they're very happy.
2: Very, very happy. Very, very happy.
0: Okay.
2: I think Suarez will be good. I beg. Let them buy.
0: All right. Thank you, my brother.
2: Thank you.
0: All right. Numbers to call now 0902-6090927. Send us message, come WhatsApp at 0704-499-4927. We'll get one message for inside WhatsApp here. Michael here with this person won't really talk, but we'll get calls from the phone line. Hello, who are my phone lines?
3: Hello.
0: Hello, good morning. Your name and where you call from?
3: I'm coming from Egypt.
0: Okay.
3: Very happy about the time of Arsenal. Bruno Gumarashi.
0: Mm.
3: It should be a very good sign if Arsenal gets it.
0: Okay.
3: Yes, I'm happy to hear their signing.
0: All right. Thank you very much, my brother.
3: Can I get one more information?
0: You say?
3: Can I get one more information, sir?
0: Which information be that?
3: I want to know the signing that Manchester United have done.
0: Okay, the only signing now Andre Santos, the only signing so far, you say, man, you don't do, now Andre Santos. And of course, they look to bolster their midfield and to make sure, say, yes, they compete very well for inside the season. But we'll get voice notes here. Make we listen to it. This person, one young, give us this morning.
4: Good morning, Nigeria. My name is United Soil Administrator. Abel, give me update about Man U. for transfer for Arsenal. Bruno Guimaraes is a strong midfielder. Let them try and sign the game. But give me transfer about Manchester United for transfer updates today.
0: All right, Manchester United, they never really did very active after they signed Andres Santos. So they tried to make sure, say yes, they're bringing another person, maybe say go post their midfield for inside the season. So they see how things they go for Manchester United. But for Bruno Guimaraes, yes, would it look say Arsenal feed table 70 million in the coming days. You can listen to another voice note for inside WhatsApp.
5: Good morning, Ebo, diplomatic, Kajad, landlady, the daughter of Zion.
0: Okay, yeah, that particular message maybe for us. Now, I will go bad break because we don't go past our time. But I thank everybody who ABC their call for inside the show this morning. Remember, say Sport Matter will return later today for inside 7 o'clock. For inside, I'm going better about waiting to happen for inside the transfer market. But right now, I don't carry my kayak come off for ya. And this one, Sport Matter for inside with radio, Nigeria FM 92.7. And my name, a testimony, Agi. Good morning.
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0: Ah, Janet, what if it is what you did buy?
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0: Yes, now you can buy the one where your money rich and enjoy tasty meals.
1: True talk, oh, thank you, my friend. I appreciate you, Wella.
0: Now so, my correct friend.
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0: Port Harcourt, I salute on especially. Yes, now still a cast Baba, Nande Wutuna for Inside Radio. And I are there for Inside the Studio here with Ogbonge person where they represent Yes Global for Inside Port Harcourt and River State. I there with IJ Clarence. Good morning to you, Madam IJ Clarence.
1: Good morning. How's that day now?
0: We did Gidigba. Mm-hmm. And how you did too?
1: Ah, full ground. Everywhere good.
0: Confirm. All right. Shapali, I would like to make you tell us why you did here today. And what you get for our people there for Port Harcourt this morning.
1: Today, I come with Ogbonge

so that you no go they age, they carry hand for waist, they no go they see, you go they forget things, they tell your story 30 times to your grandchildren under 30 minutes. That kind thing we no want them again. Yes, Goba say every Friday and Saturday. This

0: 081-46-511-710. 081-46-511-710. 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Send us a text. Yes, may we give you other updates. We go bring you front and forward to this event.
1: All right, thank you very much for that current information. I also like to ask you, for people that will go participate on top of this program, what in the stand to benefit if they attend?

08 1 4 6

off SBS or off Lumibo Friday and Saturday, 10 o'clock sharp till 4 p.m. We pin everywhere good. 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You know, send a yes, Gubana. Yes, yes, we did talk.

0: Psychiatric Hospital Road, Friday and Saturday, 10 a.m. respectively, and send us a text to 081-46-511-710 or 090-68-32-1138. My name is Coach Clarice and I can't wait to have you.
1: Thank you very much, Coach Clarice, for your time this morning.
0: Yeah, we're
1: all the way from, yes,
0: Global.
1: Yes.
0: Global.
1: Yes.
0: We enter business class. We no trek.
1: Yes, yes. Landlady.
0: Hey.
1: Landlady.
0: I give you.
1: Give me.
0: I give you.
1: Give me. Oh.
0: You hear say, Mr. I too know, don't die.
1: Now what's the killer?
0: Over 79 killer.
1: Wahala.
0: Killer Mexico.
2: Hey, you, yes.
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4: For 12 minutes now, don't pass 8 o'clock, and then normal, we're supposed to start this on your commuter by 8:30. That means we did 11 minutes later than we supposed to start. So, first of all, I'm going to say sorry to you. Wait on the wait, Tete. You can't even ask. You sure say the your commuter go hold today? It will still hold, all right? But it will hold a bit late. So, but thank you for staying there, and sorry for waiting. My name is Landlady. We did together for the Money Run Show for Nigeria FM 92.7 for Tackle. 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Now the station where they listen to this Friday morning. And as CBC rain, they do it only just a fall. Rain go for do what it's supposed to, which is to fall. We self we go do what we go do, which is to do it in to hear to read on top a newspaper update. So right about now, I don't take position for Punch. I also take position for Daily Post, for Vanguard and Daily Trust newspapers. So we'll go begin the attack and one by one by follow the other so that we can manage the small time where we get. I'll go start with Punch newspaper this morning. And the very first headline when I say, see here, we'll be say a big, you know, say headline way big, where now you go come occupy plenty space because now for internet, now there will they check the newspapers then. So the big one will be say a day for Punch this morning. They say, no, be small, for inside we house. House of Reps, they say, as they pass this state police bill, walkout they rock for house as state police bill passes. Okay, House of Reps on yesterday, they don't approve for them to fit do some changes for inside our constitution. And those changes now we think will help us to get our state police across Nigeria. Although some members for inside the House of Representatives, some of the members vest wakakomoto for the house. So especially those members who belong to the minority caucus, they vest komoto. They can't they argue. We didn't make them paraverse come out for the house. Now they could say they may they argue say the legal framework where require they need to do some refine, they need to touch the framework small. Say they not follow the due process for them to fit alter this to make these changes for constitution. So they not follow due process. And they not follow the process properly. And say because of that, they know they're happy with the process at all. Now make the invest waka come out for inside the House of Representatives. Okay? And for the meeting where they've been sit down yesterday to approve, to look into the state police bill. Because they need to make some changes for inside our constitution. But some members of the minority caucus for inside the House, they argue concerning the legal framework, what they need to do to touch that constitution, say they no follow the proper process, and that now it make them work out come out. That headline there for Punch newspaper this morning. See for Punch here, another headline we would see for inside here, 2003 election. Obasanjo point for time give Oshoba the accused article of impeachment plan. 2003 election. Obasanjo fault Oshoba accuses Atiku of impeachment plan. Former President Oga Olusegun Obasanjo yesterday, he don't reject former state governor Chief Olusegun Oshoba account of the political event will be lead to the 2003 general election. He can insist say that he never deceived the leadership of the Alliance for Democracy. Say that talk where Oga Oshoba talk saying deceived the leadership of Alliance for Democracy. Oga Obasanjo said that talk na bubu yan yan yan yan po, true to know the inside. Yes, he said that article where Oga Oshoba carry come out concerning the issue, 2003 election and general election, say truth, you know the inside. That now waiting Oga Obasanjo top. That headline also there for Punch newspaper this morning. Still for inside Punch. Another headline when I they see here. Yeah? Okay, another headline waiting for Punch newspaper this morning. Make we check. House of Reps don't approve state police bill. Obodo America don't impose 12.5% tariff on Nigerian import and other stories. Okay, this now some of the stories waiting for Punch newspaper. Some of the big stories waiting for Punch newspaper this morning. That now waiting there. Punch they summarize. You go see one of the stories there. Tinubu don't also approve the expansion of Nigerian army to 12 divisions. President Tinubu don't give approval. Say, may they expand our army. May they add more space. Make army move from 8. Normally, now 8 divisions where we've been get before for the Nigerian army. President Tinubu don't give approval. Now, may they expand from 8 to 12 divisions. Meaning, say, they're going to need to recruit other 28,000 more officers now to strengthen our security. Okay, so make watch out. Say very soon they go gas to recruit 28,000 officers to join the Nigeria army based on say they don't increase our division from 8 division to 12 division. Okay, so this now a way to also add more ginger to the fight with the army they fight to protect this country. That headline there for Punch too. Still for Punch, we also see say US don't impose 12.5% tariff. Tariff on Nigerian imports plus other forced labor claims. Obodo America don't impose 12.5% tariff. That's tax. Don't forget the big grammar and tax. Okay, don't impose 12.5% tax on import. Any import where they come from Nigeria to Obodo America now, they don't add them. They don't increase their tariff to 12.5. They don't put their tariff to 12.5%. Okay. They take this measure now. This is a new trade measure where they target countries where they talk, say those countries, they don't fail to stop importation of goods where they produce with forced labor. So because of that, all those goods that where they come from Nigeria to America go pay 12.5% tariff on the goods. Okay. That headline there for Inside Punch. Still for Inside Punch, another headline we see here. Army don't also declare one soldier wanted. Yes, army declare soldier wanted. Sake of say, he go send military uniform to terrorists. Can you imagine? Nigerian army don't declare one soldier, Private Muhammad Yusuf Amutu. They declare him wanted. Sake of say, they accuse him. Say, he they send military uniform, they give terrorists plus other criminal elements. I say this soldier is served for the Nigerian Army Ordnance Kits Factory. Now, there in the where they produce our army uniform and book kits, then all these clothes, them who our army they wear for the factory that they produce, and there this soldier they serve. He can't use the opportunity. He's saying wrong, come on from the units around June. You can't see for some of the uniforms, them they don't they declare unwanted now. That headline day for Punch. Enugu Air incident shot Benin runway. NSIB don't begin investigation. Yesterday, we see the story where B say, oh, more. Maybe some more panic yesterday. They say passengers will enter aeroplane, say they won't travel. They say on Thursday, yesterday, after this Enugu aeroplane, we carry 63 passengers and 5 crew members. If they travel, they go, before you know, they say run, come off a wrong way. You know, be some more. You can't run, enter inside bush, come by force, land for one Benin airport for Edo State. And this itself, you get one man where one of the passengers, one young guy, where did the aeroplane, when he come at, he say, hey, almost say the thing no be small experience. So say he never believe for in life, saying go experience plane crash before. He said that God save him, no be small, because he be passenger for this aeroplane, but nobody die anyways. But they say some persons sustained injury. And they say after he learned for airport for inside Edo State, now they won't begin to do investigation, and they're forcing airpeace to suspend all flights to and through the airport. Yes. Then they say this flight when they operate from Lagos, they go Benin. Yes, so when they go from Lagos to Benin, it can't overrun the runway. Around 3 o'clock for afternoon, 9 this thing happened. okay, and they don't begin the doing investigation to find out how it take happen. And for that, they do investigation to know, NSIB don't begin investigation to know how this aeroplane Enugu Air accident shot Benin wrong way. That headline they from inside the Punch newspaper this morning. From Punch now, and they move enter Daily Post. Inside Daily Post newspaper, the very first headline when would they see, they say, see, according to one security expert, say these terrorists now don't they use women to they do their logistics work. Yes. Say terrorists now, they use women, they do their logistics work. That was one security expert. They talk. Say these terrorists now, they don't they use women. They send them to do logistics. They even they give them information. Say now women now they use mostly for their terrorist work. One security expert now they talk so. And based on say we hear story yesterday, say those kidnappers where put hand for this Orire kidnapping for your state, they say they be sentenced them to life imprisonment. But one before aid to former President Buhari, it don't come and say la yo, say that life imprisonment, you know that sentence you know reach, you know mature enough. They say may they give them mature sentence, that's a death sentence. It was give them no be life, which will be life imprisonment. May they sentence them to death. That now waiting one former aide to former President Buhari. They talk. U.S. don't slam Nigeria import with 12.5% tax. All right, the House of Reps member for Katsina State, Ahmed Doro, he don't defect from APC to PDP. And still for here, Governor Adeleke, the other way Governor Adeleke of Osun State give concerning this, Governor Adeleke NURTW. Okay, the other way the Governor Adeleke give concerning this National Union of Road Transport Workers, the thing they go against the Constitution, according to Osun APC. Now then they para on top that talk for Osun State.

You know, say they be don't talk, say they don't ban all those ones. We say, come these two school children go finish from school, they go come go, they do sign out to party, they do sign out, say they don't finish secondary school. They say NSCDC don't go arrest 10 secondary school children, them. Sake of say they go, they do sign out party for Adamawa State. After they don't ban the party, they go, they do them, they don't hold them. The Adamawa State Command of NSCDC don't arrest 10 secondary school graduates. Sake of say they go, they do their final year party where they call sign out. So they basically say they don't sign out from secondary school. The talk person for inside police and then they accuse the students, say they call, they cause public nuisance, they misbehave for public. Based on say because say they write finance, they go, they cause public nuisance. Because of that, they don't arrest them. No be small for Adamawa. Now that one happen. All right, still for inside the Daily Post. From Daily Post now, they move enter Vanguard. I just checked some stories now for Daily Post. They move enter inside the Vanguard newspaper this morning.

All right, make we see check with just one or two stories for Daily Post. Abia State Police Command also confirm say you get 5 members of one family for Umuimo Osisiomangwa local government area for Abia State. They say 5 of these family members then just die, and say that death they mysterious. They say this man, people where die, their name na one na Mr. Kachi Nabugo, name be the husband, then wife Chinaza, and their 3 children. They see their dead body, all the 5 of them, for inside their compound on Tuesday, after they never see them for how many days. They can't go see all of them for their dead body. Now they see for inside the Osisioma Ngwa local government area for inside Abia State. Police also don't confirm them. All right, from there they move go Vanguard newspaper. Inside Vanguard newspaper this morning, the very first headline one that they see, Christian Kilikili for Nigeria. They say Nigeria, they go, they hire all these people where they go. They call them lobbyists, right? So lobbyists, now all those people where they press 1 or 2 buttons to they cover up things. They so Ted Cruz from Bodega America, don't they accuse, they throw accuse give Nigeria. Say Nigeria, they hire lobbies, they hire people where go they use to they cover insecurity. They go they cover and so that they no go to they blow out to make people know they yes and everything. So they use lobbies to they cover insecurity where they happen for the country. That according to Oga Ted Cruz, that headline there for inside the Vanguard newspaper this morning. Okay, this now very strong accuse. This Ted Cruz now a senator for inside the Bolivia America, Senator Ted Cruz of USA. They accuse President Bola Tinubu government. Say in the use lobby, in the use just they use, you know, be like we use pancake, take the cover pimple for face. They go use pancake, the pancake and the cover pimple. So the person no go see say pimple food the face. Say that now waiting the presidency they do for inside the country. Say that they use pancake, they cover this killing of Christians for inside Nigeria. That headline there for Vanguard newspaper. That now senator for inside the Bodebo America. See for inside Vanguard newspaper. Another headline when I they see here, it be say 2027 PFN don't they kick against Muslim ticket. PFN na Pentecostal Fellowship of Nigeria. They don't they kick against Muslim ticket for we country. Or Obasanjo to Oshoba, I no deceive AD leaders in 2003. No talk like that. You know nothing they talk. I did not deceive AD leaders in 2003. Anambra State government don't they tell those people criminals them and criminal suspects. Yes. If an agofi come talk, say we are sorry, we no go take thief again, we no go put hand for criminal activities again. Yes, we go feel arrange them, find a way where we go reach common ground. Anambra don't they offer plea bargain to criminal suspects, but not before all the criminals.

Opposition lawmakers, a protest as House of Reps passed state police bill. That headline there for Daily Trust newspaper this morning. Transport money don't increase as petrol don't hit 1,400 for 1 liter. I don't treat 15 patients, suspected fake doctor. We no get certificates. He no get the license to be a doctor. He go to treat people.

0: But who there with phone line this morning? Hello? Hello, good morning. Hello? Okay, this call not clear. I don't know, it won't be like Dakuku. The voice won't sound like Dakuku voice. Dakuku, you go find where network there. Ninja FM, who there with phone line?
1: Now clear, man.
0: Hey, clear. I don't know. The team, man, it be like say where you there. They climb on top pole to make this call because your own call, they always climb. It is sharp. I say, whether they climb pole to make this call. Team, man, you bad, eh?
1: You say,

0: increase our tariff for us?
1: Yes, now. People they send things go America now. People they say, like all those people where they US, all those our foods, all those stock, all those things where they
0: so the export is going to do that now.
1: Now, ahena, for us now export, but for US now import. You understand?
0: I know. And you know how much they to export to another country? Why Nigeria every time they money no day, would they cry? For US to auto come, they increase their tariff, meaning our export level is high. For them to come reason them, meaning it's high. And our Nigerian government, this is we know ourselves. They also hire for them. That's because of our government won't know what they do. Sorry to say this, I make this fraud. This kind of thing, I'm a great problem between them and China. As it almost every time, you increase your own, I increase my own.
1: Mm.
0: You don't take me, you don't take advantage of me. That we now, you can imagine that we just get up, don't say, don't increase for Nigeria. And when Nigeria will say, you are a something nation. How you are a something nation? Where you going to throw money where the nation they went on balance? First world country. Then the people who they borrow more than that. They spend more than them. All everything about our government is higher than their own. I would say we are a something nation. That is it.
1: All right, T-Man.
0: Good morning, once more. Gurugawa.
1: Gurugawa, T-Man. Thank you. All right, see for inside. We will shift enter WhatsApp. Take one voice note, then we enter market. Okay, for inside WhatsApp, we will hear from this person.
2: Landlady.
1: Good morning.
2: Good morning, no. How you doing now? Your brother, Alex Fast Food. They come from New Road, Brooklyn. Landlady, today when you come in, I will start very late too. So I beg, you go add more time before you close that. Back to the headline. Landlady, for your in-house news, do you want our governor, they talk this morning, say, when they take care of civil servants very well and they pay them their salary in time. And not true talk, waiting talk, not true. But I won't beg governor something. I beg, governor, before you go come up for this your tenor, make you try, remember the people of New Road, Brooklyn. We need project for this our New Road. Nothing that happened here. See the road, say what they do. They don't stop and for khaki. They don't reach New Road. So I beg, before you come out, help us. Bring one project for New Road, Brooklyn, for us. So that we listen and they remember you. Governor, I beg, anything when New Road people do you, forgive us. Just give us one small project so that we listen and they remember you. Thank you. Now your brother, Alex Fast Food from New Road, Brooklyn.
1: All right. Thank you, Alex. Thank you. Okay, we're going to market now. 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

0: visitor time don reach o. Make we look inside newspaper this morning.
1: Landlady, good morning. Hope our cars is
2: good
1: fine,
2: morning.
1: Right?
2: Good morning.
1: Okay, let me comment for this Enugu airline. We landed for Bini yesterday. Landlady, no be small thing, you know. You see, for this life, we don't know when we go die, yo, and we don't know where we go die, and we don't know waiting go kill us. But all we pray is God mercy every day. We pray for God mercy. Thank God for those people life, and so they for die. People that are traveling, people that make up their things to travel and come back in peace. You see where they would have landed. Thank God. Us, that is all I see when I heard that news. Thank God for their life. And for this army where they sell uniform to bandits, you see, this is the country where we are. If the country is working, if the country law is working, how can a military man be selling uniform to bandits to come kill Nigerians? It's quite unfortunate. Nigeria need total overhauling. My name Nama.
2: All right, Ma, thank you for your message, and also thank you for your care for you as you ask after Akas. Akas, they a little bit under the weather. Yeah. We won't talk so Akas, don't carry me.

0: Who are they talking to? Now, Randy?
1: Na Randy.
0: Randy, welcome.
1: Thank you, Randy. Randy, you. People for vote for Muslim ticket. We Christian, if we do our own Christian ticket, even go for. Why we not left ourselves to do our own Christian ticket and do their own? Why we not do our own? We come to complain. People do our own. That's why we come to do our own Muslim ticket, Christian ticket. So that we can vote ourselves. We come to not left ourselves. Now we will be, we must take care of ourselves to get together. Why would they complain? Allow them to do their own. Then we allow them to do our own. Come, let's do our own. The letter of the move will not do Christian ticket.
0: Okay.
1: One lady.
0: Yes, I know with you.
1: See what they would decide to come up for here. Why would they find some place to get to where our food or everything? When they carry and they go another country. Our food would they have the carry and they come on. We no one do our refinery. See person they carry uniform, animal they carry uniform, they go stand for bodies before my brother. Before the kid. One lady, you know good. Thank you.
0: All right, thank you, Randy. Okay, we'll then move back to the WhatsApp now to check some more voice notes for here.
2: Happy weekend
0: happy
2: to
0: weekend.
2: All my Igbo women. Very good people, God-fearing people, virtuous women. You people are good for marriage. Yes, that's why Amechi Odile and the former governor for Ondo State wrote to me, Akere Doru, married Igbo woman from Imo State. They are very good people, unlike Urobo women. Oshofiri women from Orobo and
0: no, okay, that this talk you know they allowed here. You know, go come here, they talk about other tribes like that. We know they will encourage them, so I'm gonna need to end that voice note. Make we continue for inside our WhatsApp. Lego
3: Landlady, good morning.
0: Good morning. Chief Arboko.
3: How is your family?
0: We thank Jehovah.
3: I remain Chief Arboko. Thank God it's Friday and happy Friday. May God bless you and your family in Jesus' name.
0: Amen. Thank you.
3: Amen. Landlady, waiting, I won't talk. That newspaper, you know, carry that headline says Sunday Igbo want to say he's going to crush, said he's going to crush bandits in Oyo State and Kwara State. My dear sister, Sunday Igbo should take time. It should take time because government go kill him. The government go kill him. Because those gunmen, those people where they do that thing, some part of government, some part of Nigeria, they sponsor them. Those who sponsor them, they like the killing where they kill people. And now Sunday Igbo want to swing in action. If they don't want to make the killer, make Yoruba nation back up Sunday Igbo to do this thing. If not, where they see them, things, they will kill them. Thank you very much. I remain Chief Arboko.
4: Ebo diplomatic Kaja Landlady, I salute you inside.
0: Good
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4: 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Landlady, I want to ask a question. Person where he lose in family, then he hide them before the eyes of people. Then how in one carry providing family to tell the people say in family still their life? So if Nigeria government they lobby to cover up the truth, I don't know their intention, I don't know their benefit, I don't know their advantage. Why didn't they lobby? Instead of them to lobby and call in foreign countries where go help them fight this insecurity for their own country to be protected, for its citizens to be protected, then they turn back, they lobby. They don't lobby from elections, so now they lobby with people's life. Our leaders, I don't understand the way then they think, because no reasonable man, when Pekin go die, when no go cry out. Why you no go cry out? You need to cry, say, make people come help you, or make God come help you. You need to cry, make the whole world hear your voice, so that anybody will feel like to help you,
0: will
4: come help you. person when no one help you, no can't help you. No be saying no be now you cause them, except now you cause this insecurity. That is why.

0: we don't want to allow people to know that their house is on fire. And our leaders, I don't know how they reason. You know, makes sense.
1: All right, Chief Wariboko, for that your message, where your comment on top of Sunday Igboho, I don't go through the Tory papers then where we go through this morning. I don't see any story like that. I don't also talk about any story like that. At least I go through Vanguard, I go through Daily Trust, I also go through Daily Post, I go through Punch. I don't see or I don't talk about that story, so I don't know where you get them from. But anyways, I still go back to my WhatsApp to check some of the messages where you don't send, make it for no loss. Messages plenty. We'll go try to take as much as possible this morning. May we still go back to WhatsApp.
2: Morning, Nigeria FM. Lady, I greet you special.
1: I greet you too. Good morning.
2: But hailing the civil servant, hailing the governor, seeing Fubara that he's doing well. Yeah, the governor is doing well, and that's why we need to continue supporting him. And then, Mr. Governor, before you leave the office, remember a lot of people. We don't have internal road that fell out, and we are suffering from the epileptic power being the light. At times now, some of the island community now, more than 2 years now, there is no light because there is no transformer to use generate light. The way things is going now, Lord, we don't need it at all. So we need development, and they will have to shoot me for you to continue in office till 2031. But political criteria did not allow you to say you want to stay where. Well, yes, well, I like your way because you say you cannot allow people to share their blood because of your second term ambition in office. Governor, we are with you. You are doing well. That's not this morning. Thank you very much. I'm blessed for my Lord.
1: All right. Thank you. Still, thank you. We will see here more.
3: Good morning. Good morning.
1: Good morning.
3: You know, I said the app where I think they listen to now. Can't be like the professional against me in the past 1 week.
1: Okay.
3: Then they reconnect. Well, my own
1: sorry about that.
3: Thank God, see nobody there. Well, a bit of the opinion, we can have, instead of having every state with an airport, we can have a regional international airport that serves local
1: regions
3: as well.
1: Okay.
3: Because this will make states, you know, it will reduce the safety check and comprehensive safety of airlines because they end up buying all these small, dilapidated aircraft and repaying them, getting a new one. And because they want to use capital projects to loot money or whatever. The airport is not just a means of development. Rails are even better. Why not do rails that connect states from this state to state? Connect before you know it. Yeah. So it's just so crazy, you know, that everyone wants to have an airport. And now look at it. This, all these things is just a problem. So we need to be considered when it comes to safety and reduce all this. Everybody must get state airlines. Thank you.
1: All right. Thank you for your opinion. Make we still check. And for the network, sorry about that. Even OLSEC been complaining about them, and we don't tell our people so that they go look into them. So sorry about that, your experience. No verse.
4: Good morning, Ebolan Lady.
1: Good morning, OLSEC.
4: Please, some people that are calling this platform, whether you're calling them, whichever name you're calling, whether your name is 20 or 50 billion, please be sensitive and be mindful of what you say. This is a public platform. This is not your private property. Yesterday, you mentioned of something that people don't call. There's people here who contribute here. They don't read them. They don't complain. Why do you make it as if it's your private station? If you have money, go and build your own radio station so that you can do whatever you want there. Thanks. My name is Nozek from South Africa. If you want to attack, call me.
1: Ozek, send Daboski Bahose. Ozek, drink water. No, wahala. Thank you for your message. And make we also know, say, anything where, if we know, like I addressed that issue yesterday, if I know play your voice note, not be because say, I know one play your voice note. Either it be say time don't work out go far or market time don't reach. But I try as much as possible to play the voice notes where you send. But most times too, people will know they play their voice note. People will send them much later. Okay, as long as you send them early enough, we'll go try to play them. But sometimes time no go allow us. No be saying a personal or we get a particular person where we single and say we no go play your voice note. No, we know they behave like that for here. So if you no play your voice note, no verse. Sorry about that. But we they try to make sure so we play almost all the voice notes where we get as much as possible. All right, Ozek, It's okay. Thank you for that message. May we see here some voice notes for WhatsApp here.
5: Landlady, good morning.
1: Good morning.
5: Well done for your program. I always like your voice.
1: Thank you.
5: I beg, but I still like the way you tell the guy, make him stop that war. Urobo women, they no be your Joffrey women, no. Make we they mind the words so we they use for radio. I beg, make we beg ourselves. You know, good that language, I know, like I be Urobo woman.
1: Okay, I know.
5: Thank you.
1: I know, because I know, say, no be only Igbo people. Every tribe, they listen to Naija FM. That's now why we be Naija FM. We there for every tribe. So make we know they generalize. Say, imagine say I come now, say now so Igbo women they do or Ikwerre. It no good. You go make any Igbo woman where they listen, you go vex. Because you no go generalize. It's not allowed. That now why I gas end that voice note. You fit make yours your give your opinion without bringing down another ethnic group. You know they allowed here. Alright, so we'll go match break for there. Right. In short, now the last voice note now. I play all the voice note today. Make another to say, landlady, I send. You know, play. I play all the voice notes when enter WhatsApp today. I play. I make a city take one call for the road. Naija FM, who there with phone line?
6: Hello, good morning.
1: Who are they talk to?
6: Who? Uchechukwu.
1: Uchechukwu, welcome. Good morning. Where did they call from?
6: And the guy is from Obodo.
1: Okay, well done.
6: Landlady, I don't see my card.
1: Wait, oh. Uch, wait, your number ends with 363. Oh. I did try to trace the number. You know, son, I've been there 2 weeks win that day. The WhatsApp person, yeah, and you. So I don't send give the person we win for WhatsApp. But because you're on a phone line, I mean, they try to trace your number. So I know if you trace them. Yeah. That now why? No verse. I go send that to you. Your number end with 363. Ba?
6: Yeah.
1: Okay. I go send that to you. Okay? No wahala. All right, thank you. But the WhatsApp person don't receive his own. But I know fit trace your own number again for phone line. That now why I know fit send them to you. Okay. All right. 22 minutes now. Don't pass 9 o'clock. We go match break here on top on your commuter time. We'll be the newspaper update from Monday again. We go meet again on top on your commuter time. Yeah, we don't talk plenty. May we still dance today na Friday. Make you shake off the stress of the week. Thank you to everybody. We send their voice notes. We send their opinions from inside WhatsApp. And for those we call, thank you so much. I really appreciate. Okay? May we enter our dance floor now. Are you ready to dance? Okay, this song they come from Fast the Bad Guy Duan with Oiza and Mei. First Class Naje. Now be the title of the song. TGIF. Thank God it's Friday. Okay, are you ready? Let go.

0: Where you? Park there. Park. I say park.
1: Officer, what's
0: my
1: happened,
0: friend,
1: now?
0: Park the car. Where is your particulars?
1: Officer, I'm here now. See, I'm here.
0: What of your fire extinguisher?
1: I'm here, guys. See, I'm for here.
0: Even get driving license. Where your driving license?
1: Officer, see, I'm for that.
0: Oh, what of your caution sign?
1: I'm here, see,
0: oh,
1: I'm
0: you
1: here,
0: want
1: sir.
0: To teach me my job, Abby?
1: No, officer.
0: Where are your radio permit?
1: Radio permit? Officer, what should be radio permit?
0: Ma, see, the radio station you're listening to.
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1: Oh, officer, now the radio permit with that. officer, your face show, your shoes shine.
0: This work easy for us.
1: Hey, officer. Officer, no worry, I go tell other drivers. Make them know say now 92.7. Now they go take get their radio permit.
0: Man, now they make this work easy for us. Now wow.
2: Landlady!
3: Hey!
2: Landlady!
3: Hey!
2: May I give you?
3: Give me now. What did
2: I give you?
3: Give me!
2: I de shame. You know they follow man and woman. Enter room.
3: Voila!
2: It be like bicycle. Landlady!
3: Hey!
2: Landlady!
3: May I give you?
2: Give me!
3: May I give you?
2: Give me!
3: No be the eye where they take swallow ever. Now they take shame it all.
2: Voila!
3: Be like bicycle!
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2: Yes, so Peter Kwa, una good morning on top this morning. Karia, check out how you go discover say 30 minutes or 9 on balance on top. 9 o'clock for we studio, Niger 92.7. Time to reach for Tinkly Tori. On top to read this morning, well done, yes, House of Represents themselves don't pass the constitutional bill with the seek to make sure, say, we establish state police for inside the country, as about 311 lawmakers don't do the eyes have it and even support the proposal. Well, this one means themselves don't get the required two-third majority of people as in don't support this proposal. So, however, okay, yes, a small casala shell for inside House of Representatives, as members of the minority caucus themselves no agree support this matter, as they even do small we no go agree waka come out for inside the plenary. Still on top this morning, well done, yes, one aeroplane will be saying at Enugu Air, and then the operator, where they say he gets small accident as he come off a road where he's supposed to drive, go the enter bush for inside the Benin Airport. Well, according by the statement from the airline, themselves confirmed, say yes, so say not true, but say all the passengers and the crew members, nothing do them for body, no wunjo, nobody kick bucket, everybody come out safely. Is that we River State? Well, we don't yes, no be smart in the shell. As we don't yes, Nigerian Bar Association, Port Harcourt branch, then they ready body for their election today, this morning. Our Tori Percy Owelene will be say he dey currently for the venue. Hey, Karima talks, no be smart, you know. For that venue where NBA they plan their election, if you see security, be like saying a president won't enter town as security people don't stand by for there, they even lock all the gates, even lawyers they don't allow them to enter inside. Tory people, nobody where they don't allow make you enter inside. No forget a few weeks ago some lawyers been don't come outside to come they drag the electoral committee, say themselves it be like they want to do the jump the shake ways as they want, then they plan to do election mago made it for favor some set of people, but themselves been don't carry my talk say makachukwo unogo gree for una make una do mago for this election. So still is how River State, well done, yes, River State Police Command themselves don't rescue 135 years of old woman where they been carry her go where she no know, and they say na some unknown gunmen been carry her, where they say they don't even arrest about four suspects within the point of their finger, say their hand follow on top of that kidnapping. So the police talk person Blessing Agabe on top of our own statement don't carry my talk, say this person where they been carry go where she no know, where her name na Mrs. Ike Chukwu. Said they may carry her on top of number 11 day for July 2026. According by her, the talk person for police matter, she don't identify this suspect them as Owo Chinedu, Madu Buchi Emeka, and Joe Karachi, say all of them from Onega, while Isioto Waribok, he come from Andoni. Still is how River says, hold on, yes, elder statesman Anab Sara Ibe, where he don't carry my talk, say na FCT minister Nyesom Wike, say na indeed responsible. Why River State never get plenty commissioners for inside the state. As in talk, say even democracy don't carry walking stick, waka commerce for inside we state, because why? We will never appoint plenty commissioners for inside we state. So, where the accordance by the statement, Sara Ibe, he don't carry my talk, say yes, so say governance for inside we River State, he don't match break, nothing the shell for inside we state. He be like say, government no dey inside we state, because why accordance by him, he say we kill, he dey insist to make sure say use your whole hand pick people will go become commissioners for inside we state. On top of Obodo de abroad, well done, yes, before Kenyan County Governor Oko Obado, they don't arrest him and even find him guilty. Same being Kilikili, 126 years of old pregnant woman, when in the office as governor. Well, on top of the matter, they said they find him guilty, him and other three others, we join sense together, Kilikili, this woman, when he be governor. Aaron Tom Sport, run yes, Manchester United, where themselves don't reach agreement with France World Cup star Manu Kone to make sure say they sign the midfielder. Where the 25 years of old midfielder, they say be impressed plenty club for because of his performance for the 2026 FIFA World Cup. And on top, Jolitin, man, we don't hear a veteran Nollywood star, Ransom Noah. He don't carry my talk, say, talent alone. No fee sustain you for inside this Nollywood. You guys get other things to them join so that yourself go fee survive inside this Nollywood. According by him, he don't carry my talk, say, yes, so. Say, other things to them, we follow, say, that discipline, nine be number one, and consistency, nine go keep you for inside this Nollywood. Make you make him. Alright, okay, people, na sorry to read and sakara nakuna no assault and what pepe inside. Me when nakuna this story this morning, so my name na Justice Sweet Mouth. Una good morning.
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0: Landlady.
1: Ma, give you.
0: Give me.
1: Ma, give you.
0: Give me.
1: Okrika cloth and shoe where they buy from far. Now they cause problem, oh.
0: Voila.
1: It be like bicycle.
0: Landlady.
1: Hey.
0: Landlady.
1: Hey. Ma, give you.
0: Give me.
1: Ma, give you.
0: Give me.
1: Tenant where the old landlady. Enough he fry stew with curry, oh.
0: Voila.
1: Be like bicycle.
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1: Mr. P, now do that song, I Can't Look Away. If you like, not look, come on, I. You go fall inside gutter.
2: It tells you.
1: If you like one day, don't be smart. If you like one day, for this Rumola, that place where near that filling station. Now, so one man. Yes. Now, so one man just look one woman. Smarty. You know, so when you reach, before you cross, go that filling station, you get one small roadway for those who they go in warfare.
2: Oh, yes,
1: now, so
2: yes,
1: the man just they look. He not say he don't reach that junction. He they look woman, forget say, he supposed crossroad. What you happen be say, the person where they drive, the man get horn. Now, so the man just on pee pee. Now, say, get it, I say, look at you. See accident because of woman. They look waste.
2: They look waste.
1: You can't look away. Not look away. Go fall inside gutter.
2: Some days they feel they just look come eye. At least when you want, man, just look come on. But so they could just stay.
1: Their minds.
2: They will forget it themselves.
1: They will come to follow as the ways they do 17, 18, 19. Bring them forget 17, 18, 19. Now so that I go, they do like this. Before you know, it go why. Because say they look, you can't look away. They look, you go enter gutter one day. Even some accident will not happen. Now look, nah, now look because I'm.
2: No, see the driver. Why?
1: Why? If you like, don't look, come on, eye. They look, they go. Mr. P, I do that song. Before that one, I play Skeleton from Femi Vega and Zlatan. Then I give you Uche Jumbo from Tevs. Now be the name of the artist. We'll do that. We'll do 2 more minutes before we reach 10 o'clock. Good luck. Fed on today. Welcome to the workshop show.
2: You are.
1: TGIF.
2: Yeah. Thank God it's Friday. Hallelujah, it's Friday.
1: Don't even make that rule. Say we go there. We are
2: native.
1: Every Friday.
2: Yeah, I know, just right from time. Right from when I start the work. When I finish school, come start my broadcasting career. The native, you know, that they miss some Friday. I said, I don't just want weird. But most Fridays are the real native. But I wonder who make that law. Even for everywhere, for Abuja, for Lagos, most people. For Delta,
1: everywhere, Port Harcourt. Me, that be not to say my trouser na bongo trouser. Wow, okay. I said to say the look, not to appreciate the wonderful work of God. Now, waiting man go do
2: that.
1: Continue appreciating. You go appreciate one day, fall inside gutter.
2: Or go jam a PhD pole. HEPA pole.
1: You know, sir, your bike, they say, where they appreciate, we wonder. God, we creator, no know anything he creates. Where they appreciate, well done. It's all right. Good life, welcome to the workshop show. Quick question. What thing you don't do because of love? What thing be the craziest thing you don't do because of love?
2: Craziest thing.
1: So to maybe say, like, mumu thing where you don't do because of love.
2: Initially, I do many mumu things.
1: So you mean mumu for love?
2: Mumu for love, where were that year? No good deal.
1: Okay, that year, no good this year again.
2: Maybe I can't see the girl who I truly love. Because people like us, we would find our hearts to love. But one we love very, really hard.
1: You go for all your life, you do why.
2: I do things. As in,
1: what, which one if you remember?
2: Like my girl now, that's my ex then. You know, I pay our own selfies then now. I buy a GC form.
1: I must still love.
2: You know? Jumping for jam. I pay him every month.
1: Hey, it's a salary.
2: I put them on a monthly allowance. All this, you know? No good deal.
1: One of the love.
2: Yeah.
1: And they put myself a salary. Which work did they do for you?
2: My share worker. no good deal.
1: Which work did they do?
2: That time, BB in our water, BlackBerry.
1: Hey, you they buy give.
2: Yes, I don't want to just call the brand. At least two or three different. Just call.
1: But that one, I didn't look at my investment now.
2: Which investment? where she did now?
1: Investment. You know where you don't, they call them risky investment.
2: Yeah, risky.
1: Investment.
2: What an investment.
1: Investment where you don't know where I go get ROI. You don't know where I go get returns.
2: Returns.
1: But I get my dough. Men, they try, sure.
2: No.
1: Anyway, this one, a woman do them. You get one get where they trend. a big trend on social media. She go tattoo her boyfriend face for her face.
2: Now I can't use a laser. This is to take cleaner. Come on, that laser.
1: He got tattoo. I don't know that an AI, sha. Because these days, now the person know the love show no, be AI.
2: I see the story.
1: And
2: so
1: we
2: should
1: be real life. If you see, you ask, the boyfriend face can't be like. It can't be like this a cartoon. I said, what did they happen for?
2: But then the cleaner, they clean and use this to wipe up.
1: Tattoo is painful. You know, tattoo for face. It's one of the most painful tattoos.
2: Yes.
1: Now. Any tattoo for face. And for even the hard surface.
2: Even the this is the pain. Where they piercing.
1: Yes.
2: The pain.
1: Any tattoo where they put for place where get plenty bone.
2: Huh? I know, Anna. Wow. I don't know if they do some girls. Why you go tattoo, mom?
1: I say, that's what they do for here. Huh. And they love. Oh.
2: Love. One thing. Love will kill me, I die.
1: You go tattoo Adam for your face. Adam. Adam, where you
2: I
1: don't see,
2: I
1: trust.
2: I saw the story. I don't know about that, man.
1: No, they love. Oh. When I tell us how they say they do this on our love, not be small. What sort of way?
2: Imagine say, people write the name, the man name me right now. But so go right now for your back, name, some on our lap, some on our belly.
1: Name self better small.
2: This one be a picture.
1: Face.
2: Face.
1: So if you go house now, go see your mama. What you go tell?

0: sacrifice almost 30 million for somebody to go school for Bodo Ibo.
1: Hey! Now, wow.
0: Yee!
2: 30 meter.
0: 30 million.
2: Now, beans.
0: Now, he marry him. I was like, now your wife or my girlfriend.
2: Now, wow.
0: Now, you get some of them where if you do it for maybe your family, your wife, you go see get a return on investment.
2: Don't be girlfriend, not your wife.
0: It's not your wife.
2: Then if you should not run, leave you last, because...
0: Oh,
2: things happen now. Things happen now.
0: They take risk. That's what they do for here. Who hear this voice note?
3: Look good, though. What a world without women. We are the reason why these men, they hustle. And when they hustle, they get to look. But they should look responsibly.
0: Okay. Drink responsibly.
2: And look,
0: look responsibly there too. Oh, wow. What a wahoo. It's well, Zach, the Lord is your strength. You're not worried. Your investment will bring returns. When they take risk, 30 million. He's welcome. How are you doing now? How are your workshop should go be this morning?
2: You go tap with the all the information there on top. And we'll bring in our coppers today from 12.
0: Oh, coppers, we
2: show face.
0: Then the we were here.
2: Wow.
0: So the coppers will come. May we hear this voice note?
4: What if now the guy, when she put her face, and they pay the bills of the family, as he would put her family bills? No, be their president, him be. So if they sample in face for jaw for on top of her head, then you know marry them.
2: You know see what
4: time. Because before person go get mind do that kind of thing, the person don't play a role beyond reasonable doubt to the everybody, both the person we put them and to the family before the person will get that kind of mind do. So that's what it be. That lady. Hey, but it's funny, sha. This
2: you say it's funny, yeah. See, that lady, it's in no water.
0: Even Jesus, we sacrifice a life for
2: die
0: me.
2: For our sins.
0: I never feel that in face. Now, Adam.
2: Even those piercing, what they do? Any girl with pierce her nose, I would just eat her. I don't like, you understand? You will come put off for your live in a permanent
0: that one, that personal preference, no choice.
2: No, I don't like them.
0: Go say you don't like
2: them. All those person in them. They don't just talk to tell you how terrible this tattoo is. You know, like, how much more tattoo?
0: What about the pain? What about the pain? Tattoo, no, it's painful.
2: And again, tattoo, as you don't know tattoos, you no go fit donate blood. Give person.
0: Yes. And it gets
2: worldwide.
0: No go fit, yes.
2: Yes, now. So I don't know what some of our girls, I know they think. I don't know. I can't understand whether I don't get brothers or the male figure or father figure, you go fit advise them.
0: Me, I'm not even really there against tattoos. Yeah. My own, why you go tattoo a human being?
2: For your face.
0: For your face.
2: Me, I did against them. Whether na lapo, whether na hair for that
0: even
2: side.
0: Even if na
2: anywhere,
0: say to tattoo human being person. What kind of love is that?
2: Disadvantages are many. What about if you can't do this thing, what you call?
0: Which person will ever employ you, sir? Imagine say they go for
2: ICU. You won't take, maybe you won't die now. You need blood, all those kind, you know.
0: Imagine
2: your father or your mother need blood.
0: You they go for a job interview. You can't reach there. They can't see tattoo.
2: Hey, now you go sing a face for them now. I'm like, bad with your tattoo. I love your tattoo.
0: Tattoo me. You get tattoo where I go see. You they fine. You understand? I go admire
2: but not be the permanent one.
0: Me, I know fit. Whether temporary or
2: permanent.
0: Permanent. This is my body. Way soft like
2: it's
0: this.
2: Fresh skin. Fresh skin.
0: I like nose ring. When I see people, they wear nose ring.
2: No,
0: they fine.
2: I know.
0: But I know if you do it because like the pain. To pain, pierce
2: that
0: nose is painful.
2: That one for life, you know they come out again.
0: Me, if I won't put, but if I want to do guy, if the guy hungry me too much, I go buy that one where, which is the color? Super
2: that
0: glue.
2: When I go sharp, that scatter
0: one,
2: your nose.
0: That one,
2: you know,
0: they,
2: you just hang on there.
0: The
2: that one is even better.
0: When they put magnet,
2: but no pierce your
0: nose. I
2: know
0: if pierce. See, not only one hole I get for ear. They don't try. Landlady, may we pierce your.
2: No.
0: I'm not going to fix.
2: They say, so they go pierce like four holes.
0: It depends. I'm not against it.
2: Again, all those waiting on nose ring. So now, tamwini ring that they go buy your ring. Cheap one. Of maybe 50K. 100K. 150. Even so, self 20,000, they go see the photos. I book pay the price. Mala, I book make I give you 15,000 for this one. I don't see them well for
0: the major reason
2: for St. John's.
0: The major reason only are no fits.

0: Not because I feel like I'm, if I see them, they fine. Some of them, some tattoo, they fine. I don't see some way fine. I don't see some nose drink, he fine. But me, waiting make me, it cannot be me. Now the pain,
1: you know, I know
0: fit endure the pain. Oh.
1: That pain for the nose, I want to do her own. She got the regret. She tell me, say the pain. I said, I ain't good for you.
0: I guess I know somebody will do for ear. I think open one ear. No, it's my simple rest and the thing, it give him infection.
1: How you are?
0: I know, maybe I know fit because naturally the kind body where I get, I know they feel hold pain. Eh?
1: So till you can't chop my the pain, ear, and infection will can't chop the ear go.
0: My threshold for pain, they very any small thing where you do me, any small thing where you do me, they pain me. I beg. Every small thing where you do,
1: your organs are they very active.
0: Every small thing, they will do everything.
1: If you pinch them like this, not the pain, they know they do them anything.
0: Guess how when they pain me, sha.
1: I will not go back. Les seto le me kotopu.
0: But only some things they pain me, but most things they pain me. Make we enter WhatsApp. I don't talk anything. Good life.
2: Talk about the Adams. I don't understand though. But they forget say all the problem Adams get for this world where Adam did. When Adam did, he no get problem. Now since we if come, then they are coming to Brugawa. Tima for you.
1: You see, sir.
0: It's an ad.
1: When God created.
0: So Adam no get mind of you.
1: Now,
0: they call it a simp.
1: Yeah, and simp. The other one, I no go fit call for radio.
0: Adam no get a mind of you. As a man, any man when no get a mind of his own to know the right from wrong. Now dodo, where they soak.
1: Veggie.
0: Yes, overripe dodo where they soak for all year. Where they swallow all you can't swear. As a man, you should have a mind of your own to know what is wrong. Even if your woman, they tell you to do this thing and you know it is wrong. Yes, now I make you be the head of the home. Now you go stand, say, my wife.
1: Use your brain.
0: This one no good. God, don't tell us, Memo, no shop this apple. Memo, no shop her.
3: Good morning.
0: Good morning.
3: Good life. Everybody went there for studio. You see this matter one that they talk about now. That's the same voice notes. You say make we dress responsibly. You get some kind of decision where some people they take. Sometimes I go just they watch. I go just they look some people. They think what they really want. You get one girl where they do content. She was doing well. Now tattoo done day her two shoulders and her hand. Now to tell you waiting they hungry them before they came into limelight, you know. So some of them, the Igbo people say about us are gone mine. Men in their draw. At the end of the day, we go know who win. My name Nakesi. Thank you.
1: You know, see so. They say so do lucky girls bad. It's not probably BBL girls the way they have for lucky. They say when you want married, I go marry one quiet girl. We get like how many masters? A quiet guy, you understand? So that's also meanwhile they gave, you know, now the flags, the fling your the hell, you know. But when the time you trying to settle down, now one cool girl, we seen even get backside said, like, you understand?
0: Just, no BBL, just simple. Slim.
1: It's simple, easy peasy.
0: Everybody know what you need.
1: No tattoo, nothing. Now just you know put for house. We are lucky baddies in here with nose ring and tattoo.
0: Niger FM, who there with phone line? Hello, good morning. Oh. Hello.
1: I will no logumba.
0: I buy quickly, then don't give me change. I don't go call police. Police come. Police no Greek come. Now for my maths. Now you are here, you say
1: teacher, mama die. Tokoto.
0: Good life. I beg you to do your show.
1: You got it wrong.
0: You can call it the landlady talker. I wasn't there. I didn't there. I was not aware and I will never be there.
1: Ewo.
0: I will not come back. Get to.

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And of course, a good morning and welcome to the workshop show. 10:39. Thank God it's Friday. Yep, thank God it's Friday. Hallelujah, it's Friday. Many things are going on top of the workshop show today. Loaded package. Of course, how could they educate you, entertain you, and of course, still inform you. Yeah. So just keep on lockdown on top of this station. We make sense like sentence. Nigeria FM 92.7. Port Harcourt. We got to talk today on top of the workshop show. I know so you did my three markets. You did oil meal. You did my one market. Things they go on trade fairs everywhere, but you know, to advertise your business for Nigeria FM, they very, very important. So you guys will just bring your goods and services here so that we'll pull on go your market for you. We'll get them across the world because people say, see, they listen to us all over the world. So no for your hand. Yeah, great day and a great Friday, 24th day for inside the month of July. They look at me, they go very soon, go enter August, and perhaps August break, the rain fit stops more, then go continue from September. You know, now then from other sky, October, November, we're not supposed to get or feel the Amatan breeze, but you know, to come off for Niger Delta, Amatan, if we come this year, make you no come next year. You understand? If you come this year, make you come wait to like in 3 years' time before you go come again. You know, to the blow, about other places, for Auchi, Abuja, those can be Ibadan, Amatan, and water for there. Lagos, everything, they get killed like small, small there. So the weather, the way the weather till they change, it get as it be. Enugu, you get better Amatan there. Abia State and all those, they blow. I just hope Samatan good day this year because I love that weather. My best weather is Samatan. Some people don't like them because of the kind of skin. They get that kind of dry skin. So if Samatan come, their body will even peel. So then they like her. No worry. The Lord is your strength. Nigeria FM, and I'm going to just tell you that at about 11 minutes past, 5 minutes past 11, we'll bring you newspaper review. And I would like to get your reaction on top of the newspaper review, as usual. Then after that, I will drop and I will be so good discuss today on top of that's the workshop show. We're bringing our coppers from 12 o'clock. And those with the campus right now, the different higher institution for inside River State, the Polytechnic, Ignatius Ajuri University, University of Port Harcourt, and of course, River State University of Science and Technology, USC. Of course, you guys just listen up. You know, maybe the features inspire you. You guys are going to see we go talk today about NYC. Some people say they don't like the idea. We say the government won't change and uniform change some kind of things for NYC. Yeah, so the coppers go there, and they go talk to you, inspire you. Also, you with they maybe just the final year right now for school, and they prepare to go for service. So lock them down for inside the station with Basky, the headquarters of Afrobeat. We make sense like sentence. My name is Agola the Spectacular. I'm going to ask me to Yaski to Basky. Your diesel does with the dazzle you on top Nigeria 92.7. Maintain. Make it for this sustain to chop plantain for inside government house. And if possible, with Governor Fubara and perhaps the Rainbow Coalition. I believe. But things they happen. Hey, I go see you on the other side. Mok Badu, they come true. Where you day? See me alongside Chike. Take it away.

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Son yon bousè nan Black Bonnets on top at Nigeria FM 92.7 Port Harcourt. In case you don't know, this is not a workshop show with Good Life is Spectacular. Really, there's no gimmicks, baby. And make I just quickly remind you, see, at about 5 minutes past 11, we will bring you that the newspaper update. Get ready to drop your reaction on top of WhatsApp number. I will see you on the other side.

Check out your time, that's 5 minutes on your time, I can leave 11 o'clock. Good morning once again, and today will be Friday, the 24th day for Inside the Month of July. My name is Good Life, Udnorio the Atebere. This is not a newspaper update. On top of the newspaper update today, we'll get to that's three newspaper, The Vanguard, The Nation, and of course, The Punch. Yeah, Punch newspaper. I don't fear because I don't carry any punches, so I don't go punch your face. We just get the format. You know, understand. As usual, we start with The Vanguard newspaper for this Friday. I would take them from the left-hand side. If you pick up a Vanguard newspaper right now, go stand on the left-hand side. Yes, PFN, the YAN, that is the Pentecostal Fellowship of Nigeria. Pentecostal Fellowship of Nigeria, the Yan, and of course they're not too happy talking about the election 2027. PFN, they'll talk, say they're no badun Muslim tickets. They're no badun Ramatod, as in the kick against them, the Muslim ticket for 2027. It's just around the corner, and the PFN said it's in Ogbaski. Okay, another story. Obasanjo to Oshoba, he talks him not deceive AD leaders for 2003. Former President Olusegun Obasanjo talks yes, he not deceive them at all. He not deceive AD leaders for 2003. Now Oshoba, now they tell these yarnings. Okay, yeah, for front page assistant Gidigba for inside the newspaper update today. Christian killings. Nigeria, they say Nigeria, they hire lobbyists to mask insecurity. Not a cruise. They talked that one all the way from America. And yes, he talks, Nigerian government, they hire lobbyists to try to cover the insecurity for the country. I don't want to really talk through. Say killing still a shell for Nigeria. Ted Cruz, 90 yen. That's one on top of the newspaper update today. And of course, for more today, right hand side, US don't condemn killings of a Plateau pastor family and then demanded justice. You know, say President Donald Ogeneke or Trump, like I like to call him. President Trump, you know, we hide in Nigeria. As they consign this insecurity and the bandits, terrorism everywhere. But right now, they condemn this killing of a, you know, Plateau pastor's family. And they demand, U.S. they demand justice. There must be justice. More stories on top. Newspaper update today. I get this one from South Africa. Called on impeachment hearing against the

South Africa President Ramaphosa over $580,000 scandal. Scandals everywhere for Africa. Wait till they stop, wait till they doyo. Yeah, more story on top, a newspaper update today. Relax, some people don't, they drop their reactions already. Just relax, we just say take the updates so that after we finish, start to drop on Woto Woto. Okie dokie. Yeah, another story here that we'll be saying you there for news and there with me. 2027, INEC no fit truly be independent without a financial autonomy. And the talks here, INEC actually can't be truly independent without a financial autonomy. And the chairman and they talk, Amukwiton. Yes, INEC chairman Amukwiton. Now they young this one. For sports, WAFCON favorite Nigeria, the I World Cup a slot and record a prize and money. Then for entertainment matter, straight up Boko Turebaki enter the Nation newspaper today. Yes, on top of the Nation newspaper for the left-hand side, we'll start. You guys just meet Kunle Shalapo, now Nigerian veteran journalist, will be say, in don't cover like 10 consecutive FIFA World Cups, and he do great. Yes, now great guy, anytime, any day. And we get this, what we just come in, gridlock on the Lagos Kara Bridge over multiple crashes. Multiple crashes. You guys watch them the way they drive. Yes, so well, for the front page of the Nation newspaper, we get this one. Tinubu don't expand army to 10 divisions. Okay, it's a hiring of 28,000. You understand, you know, of course, they recruit more 28,000 military personnel. You get that one. So Tinubu right now don't expand Nigerian army to 12 divisions. I think they used to be 4 divisions, so they're about to, but now you don't spread them all over the country. Yes, different states, you know, get their own divisions and division and like that. So now I will see this up on top of that the Nation news paper. Yeah, the last paper, Punch newspaper, you know, punches today. Now newspaper update today, so no yawa. Court don't stop impeachment hearing against the South Africa President Ramaphosa over $580,000 scandal. Not be small scandal, be that. And NEMA don't assess flood damage for inside cross river riverine communities. Not be small thing flood they do for some kind part of the country. So right now NEMA those within in charge of flood and to, you know, some kind to manage some kind disaster with a natural or the one we see a woman cause. NEMA don't assess the flood damage so that they will just do one or two things for the people. To make them survive and to keep on keeping. All right, survivor don't recount a terrifying escape from an Enugu airplane crash. You know, say yes, that's a plane yesterday's creed come out the wrong way of Benin Airport. That's an Enugu airplane. Ice creed come out the wrong way of Benin Airport. He happened for Benin. Thank God, say nobody died, everybody saved, but there's nobody smarting. People just panic anyhow. Okie dokie, still on the Punch newspaper for inside the newspaper update today. Will be the 24th day for inside the month of July. Walkout don't rock a house as a state police bill passes. Walkout rocks house as state police bill passes. I don't wonder why the walkout. Yeah? And I don't want to get state police. State police, they're very, very important because the people within the locality go fit secure the area well, and they know the inside and out of the of we forest. Yes, we forest them and other places them for inside their villages and their cities. That's how it just be. So now welcome development. We need to get state police. But let me say, make the state governor, make the state governors no go misuse them. Maybe another thing. Okay. Yes, still this story there, but this story there for that's the Punch newspaper. See, they talk about insecurity for Nigeria. U.S. Don't condemn killings of Plateau clerics' family, and they demanded justice. The tourist show face for Punch newspaper. And for foreign one, foreign tourist, U.S. imposed a 12.5% tariff
on Nigerian imports over forced labor claims. Yes, and I'm waiting this up. And employers don't reject a federal government pension contribution hike. Employers reject a FG contributions, hike. Yes, Enugu Air incident shorts a Benin runway, and NSIB begins a probe. They don't start the probe right now. And this last one right now, Tinubu don't expand the army to 12 divisions. I tell you before, to 12 divisions, and he approved the recruitment of 28,000 military personnel. Nice one to spread them across the country. Great idea anytime in the day. That's where you go be today on top of the newspaper update for Inside Nigeria FM 92.7. My name is Good Life the Spectacular. Real name, no gimmicks, baby. We'll continue with the show. Yeah, the workshop show. Stay with Nigeria FM. Stay with Good Life.

0: prayers to Almighty Father. That's all in all. This is the music of Wisdom K on Top 9 GFM 92.7 Port Harcourt. I don't say good wonder why I play gospel. When I play gospel today, you're supposed to see better blessing they come your way. Yes, so we get a powerful man of God for inside the Zanga. And of course, he want, you know, just talk to you and bless your soul. And he won't talk about the healing, of course, as healing streams. Where Christ Embassy, they organize, and you know, it will surely bless you. I got a pastor for Inside the Zanga. I want to make you introduce yourself. Pastor, good morning and welcome to the show.
1: Good morning, my brother. Good morning, people of Port Harcourt. Good morning, River State, and good morning, Nigeria.
0: Okay. Welcome to the workshop show today. This is what we'll see. So what you get for us?
1: First and foremost, my name is Dikinchi Dielewon.
0: Okay.
1: I'm from Christ Embassy, Port Harcourt. And if you just look around you, you get something where they happen for Port Harcourt, where the name be Healing Streams Life, Healing Services with our dear man of God, Pastor Chris. And this program, now program we done, they go on for some years now. And plenty people don't they blessed. You won't begin as say, how come about this healing stream? This healing stream now program where God touch dear man of God, make him begin to deliver healings for everywhere around the world. And because this program, they don't help many people, today will be 24th of July. The program will start. And it will last for 3 days. Mm,
0: 3 days.
1: 3 days up to Sunday, starting from 2 p.m. So make everybody ready. Bring your sick people. Bring everyone where you be say you don't carry go hospital. Doctors say, we know they treat again. We don't tire. We don't know what to do. All of us know say, when matter reach God table, you know they go back unresolved. It go happen in such a way, be say plenty blessing, healing go come to such person. So now, this healing stream, now he would present to honor for everywhere, not only for Port Harcourt, all around the world. Plenty people don't know about this program. When time don't reach like this, then go begin ready, then go begin prepare themselves. So what do you want to do? And where this thing they take place. If you look around, you go see Christ Embassy churches all over the place. You go even see the banner with Pastor Chris' face where they write healing streams, live healing services with Pastor Chris. So apart from our churches, like for Peter Dilly Road, Jesse and Jenny Road, Christ Embassy Church for Psychiatric Road, all other Christ Embassy churches, we also get healing centers. Where they don't prepare, you go see our banner where them paste there. Say they say healing stream hold there. So now there way you go prepare to go. If you look very well, you don't go far from your house, so that make you not begin go far place. So just ask, and then go tell you. Sometimes two people will say they one day on their own. You know today now we day for the period of technology, telephone, smartphones, and so on and so forth. So they can also connect, but they feel connect for our website, will be www.healingstreamslive, healingstreamtv, healingstreams.tv, on the Healing to the Nations app. When you go there, you go see other things where they go tell you, some small, small questions where they go ask you, where you go answer. Then for registration, you can also visit our website. That our website now, https://herald.healingstreams.tv/zone/ph3. When you go there, you go register. And as you register, you fit also register your house. Register your anywhere, whether in a hospital or where people they sick, you register them as a place where be healing center. Okay, so then you fit as how person fit prepare. You know, say this program now, spiritual program, you don't go just come like that. You know, prepare yourself both spiritually and physically. So you go fit begin to prepare using prayers. You will prepare yourself spiritually. There are two scriptures where they're very, very important. Where you go use them as something where go make you begin to pray. And those scriptures, then therefore, Isaiah chapter 53, verse 5, and 1 Peter chapter 2, verse 24. You use those scriptures. Those are your rights. Why you fit come before God to claim your healing. So you also ask, say, which kind of miracles they happen for this healing stream? Different types of miracles. First and foremost, you must know, say, not be only healing where people they can receive their Pastor Chris go preach the word of God. Because even the word of God, as they hear them, healing will just take place. Because everything, the Bible say, faith cometh by hearing, and hearing the word of God. So by the time you begin to hear the word of God, now so faith will just well up. And that sickness, that disease, that thing where don't they worry you, you go see, say, you go just begin to check out on your own, because darkness and light no go fit stay one place. So then you say, where are fit join? I know they Nigeria, are they for another country, are they outside the Nigeria and so on. See, make I tell you, this program, now program where everywhere around the world, though, whether you're there for America, whether you're there for Morocco, whether you're there for anywhere, this program don't reach everywhere. And as I speak to you now, they don't prepare places. So the question of whether you go fit connect, no day there, anywhere you're there around the world, you go get this program live, as long as you connect, as they instruct you now, make you begin connect. So in the talk of also, what if I need prayer? Who I go call? Or how I go take, get the prayer where I want? You can also get this prayer when you log into our website, www.healingstreams.tv/prayer. This one is specific for prayer. You will see ministers of God. You will hear them there. They will talk to you. They will tell you what to do. They will pray with you. Then if you want to make phone call too, we'll get some phone numbers where you fit call. The first one now, 080-290-7351. Then we also get another number, 0811-334-6946. Make I repeat the numbers again, 0802-906-7351. Then the second number now, 0811-334-6946. When you call these numbers, any question where you get, anything where you, whether you they look for center where you go attend or anywhere where you want to go with the program, the people where they there, the ministers of God where they there, then go tell you what thing to do. So my brothers and my sisters, now waiting, we say make we come talk to her now, because you know good make sickness the dabaro people body, then just they no fit do anything. Now healing don't come. Make you take this one as your final bus stop. Anything we don't reach for God front, now the final be that. And I can assure you, say at least you go get your healing, because we get plenty miracles, testimonies where people don't get because of this program. Thank you, my brothers and my sisters.
0: Okay, thank you, Deacon. We see day here on Top Nigeria FM Workshop Show, and Deacon, they talk to us about the healing streams that we go share. Today, they start from today, go jam Sunday, make you not forget. Just locate any center within near you. Miss good day, one of the center to go receive my blessings too. But Deacon, you get some doubting Thomas. What do you get to tell them? They don't believe in anything healing. Saying, I beg.
1: Eh? One thing when I go tell those kind of people, make an I know, say, even when would they grow up, we'll read the Bible. They don't tell us how Jesus heal people. Mm. Everybody welcome where Jesus did. If they recorded in the Bible, let me say healing. And Bible tell us, say, God is the same yesterday, today, and forever. He never change. So make you know that for your heart. Because person will carry doubt, come where God did. You don't go receive miracle, no. And those people where Jesus Christ been healed that time, he say, your faith has made you whole. So no make you no doubt. Carry your faith, come, and you go get your healing.
0: carry your faith come and go get your healing. But yes, we could still talk about them also. Some people don't get faith. They will say they know, you know, that faith now be the cocoa. Because if you don't get faith, there's no way you go take receive your healings. Mm. So
1: the Bible also talks, say, faith cometh by hearing and hearing the word of God. If you don't get faith today, it means say you know they hear the word of God. So, but wait now, I go tell you. When you come for that program, pastor go preach, listen to Ram. Believe waiting in the talk, faith go come for your mind. And the word of God, when you don't hear before now, believe him. Because if you don't believe the word of God, nothing will happen. You must believe the word of God for you to receive the blessings of God. Thank you.
0: Yeah, you must still believe the word of God for you to receive the blessings of God. But we could still talk also, bus is there to convey people.
1: Yes, yeah, so every major bus stop for Port Harcourt here, just go, you will see our buses with the banners on them, Healing Stream Life Healing Services. But if you know, want to take bus or where they live, they very far. No, look around you, look around you. Just like I don't give the phone numbers now, call that number, tell them where you they live, then go tell you the healing center where they near where you they live, so that you don't go begin stress yourself. They go find bus or transport where you go.
0: Okay, just give us the numbers once again before I go let you go today.
1: Okay, thank you. The numbers again now: 080-290-67-351. The second number now: 081-133-46-946.
0: Okay, thank you very much. We take show face today, Deacon. And now he tell us about the healing streams where they share today. They start from today, go jam at Sunday. Make sure say go to the different centers and Christ Embassy Church to receive your blessings. Hmm? Yes.
1: Thank you so much. Yeah. Make an anonymous this opportunity to. Thank you.
0: All right, thank you. We're going to bring you Tinkley's story straight up. And yeah, around the corner. And of course, we'll continue with the show on the other side. Not go anywhere.

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2: 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Yes, so for the people, una good morning on top this morning. Kari, I go discover say 30 minutes nine be done balance on top 11 o'clock for we studio Niger 92.7. 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

0: Hands up to read this morning. Well, because of that aeroplane kasala, we be shell for inside the Benin airport. We be saying that Enugu Air and they involve. Well, on top of the matter, the non-Karima talks say yes, we say investigation. It don't start with immediate alacrity. According by the NSIB themselves, non-Karima talks say yes, so say they don't shut down Benin runway for the now until they find out where to make this aeroplane leave road where they don't keep for them. Go to enter bush. Well, still on top this morning, hold on, yes, you know, be smart, you know, plenty accidents, we be say involve plenty cars, then for inside Kara Bridge, we be say, day along Lagos Ibadan Expressway. They say that accident involve almost about 10 vehicles, it don't block that bridge, and people no see road to even go walk. Well, according by the Lagos State Traffic Management Agency, last month, themselves don't carry my talk, say plenty people, they stranded, they no go walk because road no day all this vehicle and trailer we get accidents, so they don't block road and even the bridge join. Is our River State today? Yes, River State Governor Augustine Fubara, I don't carry my talk saying your administration go continue to make sure say head invest where on top of public service matter so that public servant themselves go enjoy yafu as they do their work they go. Where the governor carry my signal this one when they open the 48th National Council on top of establishment. I think carry my talk say yes. Say he mean they very proud because now be one of the governor where don't implement 85,000 of Naira as a minimum wage. We be say even plenty pass federal government minimum wage on. As is to say in the proud, saying they even pay the salary on time for workers. On top of Bodo the abroad, we don't hear say well about 14 people. Now then don't kick bucket on top flood with the shelter for inside India. According by the authorities, them the non-Karima talk say rescue operations still they go on as they don't rush build with you. You would call emergency house. That one means say they rush in the last 48 hours build better house where people go stay for the now because of this flood. We be say you don't carry their house and property go where they no. And on top sports, well, we don't hear say Jurgen Klopp, where be before manager and Kuchilala for inside Liverpool, he be like he don't return back to work again. As they don't appoint him as Tierra Kuchilala of the German national team. Well, Jurgen Klopp, they say he don't sign long-term contract to become Tierra Kuchilala for Germany until 2030. And on top Jolly Ten Man, where we don't hear say veteran Nollywood actress Ngozi Nwosu. Where she now don't come outside, we'll come to beg Nigerian, sir. Beg any small help where you get for body, help me. Because I did for hospital now, the battle sickness. According by the actress on top of the video where she posts for inside Instagram. Hey, don't carry my talk, say yes, so say they don't test her body, they say she need do surgery. Where we say the money is plenty reach 30 million of Naira. She don't beg Nigerian, sir. Beg any help where you get, send them, come. Help me. Alright, so kwa bipo una sorry to ribia nasa kana nakuna anu aso tanu at pepe inside. We were nakuna this story this morning, so my name na Justice Sweet Mouth. Una good morning.
1: 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Now we

Nigeria 92.7 Port Harcourt. We did here. We know they carry last Friday. Thank God it's Friday all day, every day. Wait till the door. What you did right now? Which party you day? Which one they crash in? Both the one they invite you and the one they don't invite you. Some people they be mukbomo yas. When I say mukbomo yas, they just won't go party, go chocolate rice. Whether they invite them or not, they say they must chocolate that jollof rice. They know they carry party rice play. Some people need to carry party, you know, that party rice, that party jollof. You get the way that they cook the thing. Whether or not because of the firewood that they use, you get different taste. Party jollof. Party jollof rice. We need to talk more about this party jollof rice. Don't be just only Ghana jollof rice and Nigerian jollof rice, Senegalese jollof rice or whatever, whatever. The way they say they cook the party one. Come on. I remember that time way back growing up for Ogun State. Sagamu, to be precise, we dey go party every weekend. We go follow our guide and go party that time. Yes, we should carry us. It's, you know, drive, go with our driver. You know, and our big mommy. You know, the owner of our school. Then, way back of blessed memory. Very nice lady. May God come into the guider and bless her soul. Yes, took good care of us. We go party for Sagamu. From Ibadan, we enter Sagamu, that's Ogun State. Every weekend, go spend the weekend, at time Christmas, you know. Come go the party them, go see things and things. Or more, the meats, you know the way Yoruba meats, they big now. All the, we cut all the pomo, they big, the big, big meats. All the old one bear package. Different things, jollof rice, so fried rice. So if you want chop a kokore, then a jebu food. Those will be jebu go, no, understand what they talk, a kokore. Another one, a brick bowl. See, get a brick bowl. I'm gonna have surplus, a goosey, you know, pounded yam. I believe a one bear passy. If you go real one bear, if you have to eat responsibly, nobody only drink responsibly for that one bear. Because if you not chop responsibly, you can't get wahala, you'll get problem. Your stomach will can't run because you go too over chop every day. So maybe that's kind of one bear party they go today. You need to chop responsibly and also drink responsibly. Now Friday be this, and the party they know they come in as with a, you know, make way for the ember month to enter. You still need to use your brain, use your roro, use your akonoche. My name is Nagola V. Spectacular. I did on top of the workshop show for you today. Check your time, 5 minutes to the top of the hour. From 12 o'clock, we will bring in our coppers and you guys will learn more. Many things from them. Yeah, those with it for different campuses across the country where they listen to us across the country. You guys just get your inspiration. Maybe they're your finals, final year right now. Yeah, they encourage you. Even those who get carryover for squeezing the battle with 4 or 5 carryover, they will encourage you. Go write your carryover, go pass them. Those with the right projects. Students, they complain, say, you know, their supervisors, they stress them. They stress them, they will go write project, they will choose a topic. Okay, don't choose this topic, choose that. You'll go now because maybe you never thought. They're going to delay you, they'll cancel them. No, you don't like this topic, you're not writing it well. They'll go cancel, you write chapter 1, you cancel, you go rewrite that chapter 2. You go, you know, why? Because you never thought. So those things, they discourage students, you know, you're not really good and a big money that they sort of those kind, you know, for some campuses, for projects. At least, if best one ever do something, allow the student do it with him. He's a clear mind. Let me say, now must sort before they approve your project or approve topic for you. You know, work. 4 minutes gone past that. That's 4 minutes remains on active balance. Make it a balance on top of 12 o'clock. Mongo just talk small spots before bringing the coppers. I guess the day road. Okay. When Nigeria Super Falcons wear, you know, jersey, they wear jersey. We carry 10 stars around the badge during their friendly match with Tanzania. You know what I mean? Each star represents the number of WAFCON titles we them don't win. No, so our girls, the basket is a big weller. Skipo. All them, you know now, they are our players and they try. They try, they finish work. And they don't win the WAFCON like 10 times. And those 10 stars represent the number of times they don't win them. But more on top of the WAFCON, and of course more money for WAFCON winner. As that's AFCON 2027 plans
and our CAF president, Patrice Motsepe, now I give an update. Make I just tell you what the president Yan. Of course, CAF president Patrice Motsepe don't confirm to say Africa of that Cup of Nation go expand to 28 teams from the 2027 edition, where Kenya, Tanzania, and Uganda go host from June 19 to July 17, 2027. So, Motsepe, yes, talk, say, the increase show, say, CAF plan to further, you know, grow the tournament after them already change all competition from every 2 years to every 4 years. So they don't change from every 2 years to every 4 years right now. I'm on Miss Martino. So under the new format, the group stage go get seven groups of, you know, four teams. CAF say them go soon. They go soon make the qualification system clear. Very, very clear. But for the 2027 AFCON qualifiers go happen in Goshele across the three international windows, September 21st to October 6th. 2026 and November 9th to 17, 2026 and March 22 to 30th, 2027. And Motsepe also announced one major increase for the prize money of the 2026 Women's African Cup of Nations. So the winner now will receive $2 million. Big money for the winner, $2 million up from $1 million. So they don't add another, that's a $1 million to make on $2 million. So while each of the 16 teams will qualify will receive at least $150,000. So he also praised the African teams that we participate for the 2026 World Cup and talks he personally supported FIFA president Gianni Infantino ahead of him re-election bid. Now waiting the sub, now waiting in Yan, yes, CAF president. And where Mali, Niger, of course, Mali, Niger, Burkina Faso, don't be to host the AFCON 2032. Make I just give you that information in case you don't know. And Mali, Niger, and Burkina Faso, three country where military governments, yes, military governments, they rule right now, don't submit a joint bid to host the 2032 Africa Cup of Nations. Malian Football Federation talk for one statement, say officials with you know, Confederation of African Football, CAF, that's President Patrice Motsepe on Saturday for New York City, of course, they have to discuss their joint bid to host the 2032 Africa Cup of Nations. Now, the three neighboring countries and allies under the Alliance of Sahel States, AES, of course, they under junta will take over power after coup, and them still the battle insecurity as deadly jihadist groups attacks don't kill thousands of people. The Malian Federation talks say the meeting with a CAF mark, of course, one important stage for the bidding process. You say, well, of course, we go allow the three member associations to continue with the steps where CAF regulations outline for awarding the 2032 AFCON. Now, the statement adds say the three federations go continue the work with them need to prepare one strong and credible bid we go represent one new version or one new vision for Africa football. Burkina Faso done host AFCON before. You can remember now way back 1998 where he did that time. Some years back 1998. And while Mali host them for 2002, Niger never hosted the biannual tournament before. Never hosted by an automatic tournament at all. So Mali gets five stadiums we CAF don't approve, while Burkina Faso secure approval for their main stadium for Ouagadougou for 2025. Yes, Ouagadougou. You know, first year this way back, that's for school. Then we just Burkina Faso
Ouagadougou, capital Ouagadougou. you know, chop, you know, if you pronounce the name, we could just bite your tongue. We're there, and of course, we not just only they entertain you, we they educate you, we they also inform you. Yeah, I go bring in the copper very, very shortly. I just hope the copper is a day around right now. And I never know, I'll get a signal as soon as I step out the studio. Yeah, the workshop show, Pitakwa, Afa, Good Love, the Spectacular, Ines Zanga, Steel. Now, say so just be. And I go take you way back in the days with the jam and some old school song for you. Just keep you in the Friday mood, the Owambe mood, now I'm saying. And well,

That Nigerian it will be 7 o'clock on Freaky Friday. The music of E Major, superstar E Major, anytime, any day on top of Nigerian FM. And before that, when I see Naku, La La Le Friday, Remedies, and I feature that's Wally Thompson on top of that. Egbedu, we'll keep you in the mood, the Owambe mood on top of that. The workshop show today. And well, I would like to just hear something from you. Just hold on, just feel this.

0: Tapas 12. Yes, the workshop show with Good Life is spectacular. Wait till the day, wait till the sub. Just tell me how you plan to spend your weekend, especially your Friday. I want to become freaky. Hey, freaky. Or which one be party you plan to go, or you plan to enter crash this Friday? What will be your plans for the weekend? Just tell me your weekend plans on top of WhatsApp. Moku Yan. Drop them 0704-499-4927. Yeah, the rain did disturb your work up. Tell me your plans for the weekend. Which party you enter? Which one be or no one be party for you? How you want to take a duam to make sure say the weekend day lively? Or even perhaps you join one football team where we say now they like to play every Saturday early morning. Some people they go play ball for different center, different primary school or secondary schools. Just tell me your weekend work. I won't be weekend. Freaky Friday and a Good Life is spectacular. Didizanga, drop your voice note for inside WhatsApp and we see the wait for we call pass. As soon as they're coming, we'll bring them in. As soon as they come around, we'll bring them in on top of the workshop show. Mark Bedu for you. We keep them old school. No go anywhere.
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2: Good life. Take a busy. You get the way body they do me.

0: Corner. Now to the Happen 92.7 Nigeria FNI video. Check our time. 12 minutes to the top of the hour, 1 o'clock. And this now, the workshop show with Good Life, the Spectacular, Rename, No Gimmicks. And you know, we don't suppose guests wake up as things, but the delays must take up. So they do some elections and some pelly pelly stuff. Oh, I'm there Friday. Yeah. And I get them here. The guys introduce themselves. May they hear you, Petakwa. Yeah. Afala.
1: Okay, my name is Treasurer Emmanuel. I'm the Director of Socials.
0: Okay, Director of Socials here. And yes, I see get another Shenkes. Just, yeah, may I hear you. Your name is all, just move to the mic. Move closer.
2: My name is Osemere,
0: I
2: promise.
0: Okay, Osemere, we stay be down.
2: Delta State.
0: Delta State, my sister. So, my normal guy, yeah, yeah.
3: Peter Akwa. Good afternoon. My name is Nyebonguma.
0: Okay, yeah, now don't show face. We don't go to spend time, just like 10 minutes for you guys. So, I guess when I begin the election, you know, what's it happen?

0: saying another thing, election don't come, many people come enter office, you sabi, you know, one of those things where they happen now. So, you know, we just carry some kind of new faces, say, maybe they come show themselves on radio, yeah. Like our director of social, we're going to show our social ways, I don't know, but make it tough for ourselves.
1: How you want to take Corona? Just speak.
2: Okay, so it's just that we were told to come out if you want to be an escort, right? And then we came out, we happily came out, and then we were elected, and just like that, so there is a social. And of course, I'm here today to participate in what I was elected for, so of course, we are here. Yeah.
1: Yeah. You hear her voice, so that's every Friday now from 12 o'clock. And I should be able to bring the coppers in, and of course, they're going to educate on her. Wella, so you know, guys will miss them. Make us hear from you, my sister from Delta State.
3: Well, this is my first time here.
1: Yeah.
3: I'm here to learn and get better.
1: Okay. You hold any position at all?
3: No.
1: Okay, no position, but at least you there to learn. And you like the state? When they take carry, you come here, you like River State?
3: Yes, sir.
1: Okay, you enjoy them?
3: Yes,
1: so far, so good. What about you, Dad?
2: Let me try and speak the pidgin. Let me try. River State don't better my life.
1: That means where the post you go, things and things, they do, things they happen. Things and things, they take off now. Well, like waiting, I just tell us, waiting be the cocoa.
2: Money day, yes.
1: Let me say cash, you flow like the bank. You flow. And as a director of socials, right?
2: Yes.
1: We could talk about the new reforms, where the 5G won't inject into the NYSC. How you see them? You've bad ram.
2: For me, I think it's a good one and also not so good. It's also good and it's not so good in the sense that it's going to help people, it's going to help coppers to learn a lot of skill. They're going to participate.
1: Yeah.
2: But as you know, we coppers, we like entertaining things. It's long. And also, I think some coppers don't like boring things. They'll feel like it's going to be boring. I just pray that whatever is going to be done, there's going to be something that is going to be entertaining so that they can participate well. I guess.
0: They talk, say they won't make civilians handle the matter.
1: They are, yes, handle the that discipline. You're not gonna go do them again. And they don't have today discipline.
2: But I love the parade, though. I love the parade.
1: If they give civilians now, that discipline, no go to today again. People will just say, do I beg you, you know, like a disical attitude, just say, you know,
0: anytime,
1: just say, the Duke better like a pregnant woman.
2: Even the uniform self. I think I love this uniform.
1: This one, I love it.
2: Yes.
1: Now they want knock on our derail.
2: Who am there
1: partner?
0: Maybe say it could be because if the reform come and it is not too good, I think there's always a chance for us to look back at it and, you know, work on it.
2: Yeah.
0: But you know, this is the first try. Make you just give them chance. Maybe just see what they want to do. If you work well in hand, if they don't work well, we can just let them know more this thing. Maybe that we'll go back to the old way. But anyhow now, make you just see everything they have to do for us.
2: Yes.
1: Okay, yeah, it just inspirates, you know, those who see the school right now with the final game. When I say inspire, and don't say you go in Bopotokri. So don't inspire them, just tell them one or two things before I let on and go from inside the Zanga.
2: Okay. Yeah,
0: all right, now, so my country people, then people who see the school, well, now just push, finish school, come join us, yeah. So because this cooperative they do is sweet, I don't go like give you,
2: yes.
0: You know, expose you to some kind of people like this. You go see people, meet people from different walks of life, different culture, different tribe, you know, learn their language, learn to speak to them. At least where they river say, I savvy day, ira day, I savvy karo, baoni, I don't know, I savvy inakwana, I savvy
1: no, but we're supposed to be with major tribes here, Ikwere, Ogoni, Kalabari, all those, you know.
0: So that's the thing, just, you know, push for it, you know, because normally nothing work any official work without your NYC, so it shows that it's very important. And waiting government don't put for this NYC, really they important for you to follow us, come do them. So just finish your school, do everything you need to, come follow self. Any state they post you go, just go there, go learn what you suppose, learn, do what you suppose, you know, and then just live for the better, you know, because you never know which opportunity lies ahead for you. So maybe just they push like that, they go and come. Enjoy with you, they enjoy. Follow the college 77 KV, they follow college.
1: Yeah.
2: Yes.
1: I don't have any crazy.
0: So that's just it. Madam Socials, what do you get for us now?
2: Well, I would say that. Let me just use PG. Let me say it in PG. School no sweet like that because of the different tests, exams. You go read, tire. But just know that at the end of the day, once you're a couple, oh my God, you enjoyed this morning, this opportunity. Exactly. This opportunity, anyone that looks for your trouble, just shout government, government, government. They'll just come out for you. So trust me, school is not easy, yes, but once you're done and you're wearing this uniform I'm wearing right now, it's something very beautiful and you'll be grateful for it. Yes. So okay. What's yeah.
3: it? Okay, for those of you that are yet to serve, I want you to know that NYC is fun and it also has its ups and downs. But then it's a period of 1 year. So during this 1 year, you can just make friends, network, and have fun. Yes, don't see it as a burden.

0: Thank you, Wena. Yes, Nasir Gobi with the Coppers. The show says that come
1: next week. Nasir Gobi with the Coppers. They'll come next week, Friday. Same time, that's 12 to 1. On top of this station, we make sense like sentence. Nigeria FM, the headquarters of Afrobeat. And we'll continue with Betalicious Gbedu back to back. Old school. Yeah, man.

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4: 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And then time you don't reach for the tinkling.

0: first story, they don't talk, say President Tinubu, he don't approve, say, make them create four new army division. Hey, and this one, then talk, say, then go, he could increase the number of the divisions to 12. And also, in talk, say, make them recruit like 28,000 personnel for inside army. This one, to strengthen and the security capacity for inside the country. Another story, they don't talk to the Nigerian Education Loan Fund, the Cornell Fund. They don't start to make a payment for June and July upkeep allowance to students will be say they supposed benefit from them for inside the country. Here, the development, then talk to the National Association of the Nigerian Students, and then confirm this one. As then talk to plenty people don't collect their own payment, they don't receive the alert, and they come begin a post screenshot on top of social media. I come begin to talk to say thank you. In fact, then come begin the jollificate self. And for instance, another story, Shapali, they don't talk or say again one part of the new constructed flyover we visit and construct for inside Osun State. Ahead and talk or say the thing don't collapse. A part of it don't collapse. This one not just 23 days after we said and just commission the place. As plenty people don't begin to talk or say which kind of thing be this. See flyover then just commission. The thing don't collapse. Well, this one then talk or say now because of say rain a fall today heavily for inside the Osun State. Now they debuted the flyover. Over collapse, plenty people shout and talk. See all the people they drive for that road, they don't begin to divert, they go through another road. And for inside them, we River State to read, they don't talk to Federal Road Safety Corps, River State Command, they don't begin, they don't arrest like 282 traffic offenders. But then talk, we'll see they no obey road rules and regulation. And this arrest now when they talk, we'll say the Federal Road Safety Corps Zona Special Intervention Patrol Code, then being carried one operation enter road, then talk, we'll say that operation then start them on the 20th of July to 22nd, and then talk, we'll say these people, then commit plenty offense, but the Oga Kpatakpata of them all for inside the offense, then talk, we'll say na seat belt violation. And for inside of the Botori, they don't talk to one South African court. They don't rule in favor of their president, ABC Cyril Ramaphosa, as in talk, say, in one post impeachment process, where they talk, say they won't do it against them. Now, so in concord, the committee, what the one high court, in contact the court to tell the impeachment committee, say, make them bar break, for inside that impeachment, well, the court, obey them, I agree. As the BC, they don't bar break for the impeachment process. And for inside that kind Cherewere Sports, then talk will say Jukan Club. And he don't begin, they want plenty people, both including Germany, because now he be the Germany head coach. And he don't begin, they want them will say if social media no remove hand from in family privacy. Saying go waka come out as a head coach. Before he come become Germany head coach, he be former Liverpool manager, before they come sign him in as their head coach. And then talk, so this head coach went before inside Germany, he go stay there for like 4 years. But he don't carry him out one demo. So if they don't carry him family privacy, come out from their mouth, come out from their mouth. Saying go just carry him 2 legs, come out as a head coach of Germany. And for inside entertainment, on Afrobeat singer and instrumentalist in the Koshin Okuti, and then talk also reportedly, he don't park in load enter a newly completed multi-million naira mansion for inside Lagos. In fact, this in luxury home, then talk also say he been doing under construction since 2024, and then complete him earlier this year. Here, the properties, hotel-like exterior, then talk will say no be so more thing as plenty people don't they admire the way we say and then use decorate the house. About the share, then talk say, in don't finally park inside the house. Now this story, I could take a break for inside of a Tinky Litori for inside 92.7 and Jai FM by 410. Martin Litori, it goes stand attention for your domot. 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

So, the music of the boy. We made you again on top of Nigeria FM 92.7 Port Harcourt. Yeah, now say good be today. I check the time. Miss, I make a 5 minutes balance on inside 2 o'clock. When 2 o'clock, now I go here for my brother man on the sack bus and no nago grand nines together today. Now Friday, and of course, I just hit you very hard to your bone marrow with a kind of betalicious bedu. You need just to prepare you for the Yowambe Paru. But I should go about go around this weekend for party, Yowambe party, different things. Make sure say do everything jete by jete. If you drink, drink responsibly. If they chop self, I make you chop responsibly. Now I'm saying, I will see you on Monday for Inside Nigeria FM and our radio, the station will make sense like sentence, headquarters of Afro Beats, on top flanger for Monday. Hopefully from 6 p.m. Stay blessed and enjoy your weekend.

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2: 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Why them no go there active? 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We want Ubonga OAP. 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Omo Yakayaski, Miti Yaski, Tugbaski, the pile. Ishak you? 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
0: Something when I shikini money and it they do me well.
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0: Hello, who they said our line?
1: Hey, Oga, good morning. Na NEPA office be this?
0: Morning, madam. Yes, you're in NEPA office.
1: Okay, my name na Mama Nkechi, and I dey call from Chief Emeka Street for inside room Okoro Port Harcourt.
0: Mama Nkechi, waiting NEPA don't do again?
1: I just opened my window this morning. I look outside. I see say my neighbor get light. Me, I no get light. Why?
0: Your neighbor get light?
1: Maka, why?
0: This light what we take now everywhere. Even government has no get as I talk to you. So your neighbor get light?
1: As I talk to you, my eye did the light and it made me the vex. Why they go get light and me I no get light? Why?
0: Oh, hold on, madam, I come. Hey, madam, you see there?
1: I see there.
0: Okay, I better check whether your neighbor light still there.
1: You don't go now.
0: You don't go?
1: Yes, you don't go.
0: Okay. Any other thing what I do for you?
1: You don't do finish. Thank you. God bless you.
0: All right. Thank you. Where you take on NEPA,
2: Thank you.
0: Now go use generator now, We do some things.
1: If you come

0: to stand in front of foul.
1: Foul go still no say na cockroach. Naija FM, na we there.
2: I hear my people this night. Hey, my people, this na gra-gra express. Make una know they do gra-gra for express, so because if we do gra-gra, we go arrange una gra-gra. Make una no go anywhere. Na Casey talk so.
3: Mwaba.

All right, good afternoon for inside this afternoon. How you do? Opie Mix and Soupy Tight Opie Package. 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Today, Friday, number 24 day for inside the month of July. On the support number name, I'm here from now, Go Balance for Inside Seas. Friday, now the day when I know it's plenty. Just talk to you and make sure so we enjoy good music. Welcome and welcome and welcome. You know, when I did inside studio and a Friday, we actually start out with Cho Gist. But today, the Cho Gist good day about me. So, if you get one profession, when I respect so much for this my life, now the law profession. Yeah, I respect doctors too, the way I respect the law profession. A lot. In fact, I get younger sister will be lawyer. Or rather, we just graduate for law and I'm a trainer. I just wait for law school and then bash, she don't become lawyer. So I respect the law profession. Especially, I always tell myself, say, if I not study the course I study, now law I go study. So then how much I'd always look up to that profession. Because I believe, say, now the way go fit change this country. But this afternoon, I did very disappointed for the categories of people, some persons, where they practice that profession. Seriously, this afternoon. If you be person where they listen to us, where you go, no say, our office day for D-Line. Yeah. And where we day for D-Line, we happen to get lawyers around, people in their legal office day around that my office area. So I always look and say, this area, you know, they very, you know, cool, calm because of the kind of people we did there. But many a times when I won't drive into office or out of office, I'd always see this kind of parking when not they okay. But I try to understand, so okay, the road not really wide, maybe nowhere to park, so maybe we adjust. But sometimes they will park and they will block our office gate. Most of the times, not challenge to come aside. Sometimes you go find Ugeka make on adjust so that you go fit pass come out for your own office. So I imagine if clients they come meet us for our office, sometimes they go pass through this stress. So today, now the office where they work, but the experience when I get today, I can't imagine say what if na clients now they drive they can't do business with us, and this thing will happen today can't happen because it really did somehow. I just drive a truck, Ford F-150. So you go not see a big motor. Now, if I drive my small car, sometimes I go find a way maneuver. But as I drive, they come. I don't see the entrance to my office. See the car where they say, not get the way I go maneuver, enter my office. Without crashing the car, we park close to the office gate. So I begin on for who day inside that car to adjust front so that I go fit pass. Because when you scratch the car, the discussion not going to be saying not supposed to park the way you park. It go be about say you scratch my car. You know the way we be for Nigeria. So after owning, I try to calm down, make I talk to the person. I like, I beg, adjust, make a fit pass. You know, before I go talk, one man, I believe saying a lawyer, he apparently, like I say, lawyers, they do something. So they just fool the office area today. Credit to some of them. Some of them, they think properly. Yeah. Make I not blame everybody of every one of those persons where they that environment as at that time. Before I go even talk more from that, the guy don't say, we, Chris, who you talk to? We shut up. You shut. I say, I know they shut. I just, before, you know, guy just begin come. Like, I go beat you now. I like, this guy not a lawyer. Now, that will not be the worst thing. The worst thing be say, somebody, Natog, I believe say Natog, because if we are kaftan, look half azad, as in, I will call him. I will describe him as talk because the way he talk, he don't run come. He say, I go beat you now, you talk to my girl, like, you know those kind of, you go beat me. Now, ordinarily, this is a person will not go get access to me on a good day, if not be that situation. And nothing say, get with you, go make move and interact, talk, because it different from my kind of person totally. Now the person when supposed to be a lawyer, we go think rationally, we lead them on, be my problem.
The man literally say, go beat me, go deal with me now. So what I say, if everybody not come here, you not going to enter here today. You know, I just like, wait. This, now the law profession, when are they respect? This man are actually lawyer. You know, some persons did it, but I give credit to, in fact, if this one was say, another person, I believe, will be lawyer there, they calm the situation down. The thug will follow this lawyer to come harass me. Actually, they say go beat the person up. And that person is supposed to stay with them. That will tell you the kind of situation. So, I just say disappointed. Say, this is not the profession when I did respect. The way we always complain of about Nigeria, most of us feel say lawyers go, you know, because the legal profession will do better, they will change things. So I imagine this kind of person grow to be a lawyer and become a judge one day. Are they really disappointed? If you be lawyer, I get so many lawyer friends. So if I see them, I will tell them about this situation and tell them how much I did disappointed today. Because I feel like when you study law, your mentality they change to one look very corporate, very civil, very well-mannered. But this afternoon, na disappointment nine just faced me this afternoon. Very, very disappointed. And I hope, say, if you be lawyer, you listen to me, you know, be that kind of person. And if you be part of those persons where they office there and you behave civil, this conversation will be about you. But you need to sit that man down, because waiting I see then a tattish behavior. All I come out from my car to request and make that car adjust, make a few enter my office. But rather, somebody, we're supposed to be lawyer, with a thug, exhibit thuggish behavior this afternoon. I be typical proper worry boy. But because of the nature of my job, experience with life, the people I interact with, my mentality they totally different from how a typical worry boy will behave. But I believe, say, on a good day, one-on-one, that so-called man will say, go beat me now, go do one thing now, simply because I say adjust moto, not go be actually fit stand me if we say one-on-one. But then again, within Nigeria, we all of us won't behave civil. So anybody can just stand and just stand up to somebody and talk. But not remove the disappointment I feel this afternoon. Ladies and gentlemen, welcome to Gragra Express. Honest Apostle, my name. And I see soft like to the bread. And I will let it talk its behavior, make me feel disappointed in how I will present today. Welcome to the show. Oshie?

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1: Oh yeah, now here we go, here we go. Why them no go there, auntie? When did they always listen to Flanger? We want Ubonga OAP. Good life, the spectacular. Oh my yakwayaski, miti yaski, took baski, the pile. Ishak you? Say. Them no they use clear eye, they do run so. Now get the monotone, and get the advantage. If you want to tori your lover,
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1: 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I saw you since you've been following me. What do you want?
0: Babe, calm down.
1: No. Don't tell me to calm down. That's how you men behave here.
0: If I not see what you like, I go the wrong follow you like say I not get where they go. Calm down.
1: So what, you like me now?
0: How are you? What be your name?
1: My name is Muna.
0: My name is, of course, Muna. Wow. Now Muna Chibi the full meaning.
1: Yes.
0: Wow, this soft name for soft girl. I don't look here every time you pass now, so my eye they go cho.
1: Wait, oh, wait. Is that not a wedding band on your hand?
0: Madam, this one don't mean anything now.
1: That's a wedding ring.
0: Calm down, wedding ring. Yeah, some people self go pull up, but me, I don't want life for you. Now, me just leave her there. I'll be a very truthful person. See, Muna, see, I like you. I'm not going to fit life for you. In fact, every time when you pass, I say, child, God, which can I get away fine like this? In fact, I don't tell myself, see, I wish I meet this fine one baby before I meet my wife.
1: Yay!
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0: All right, I'm going to plenty shortly, and I welcome you to the show. And this is a post number name, and maybe the guy with software like today, bread. How you do? Hope you make sense. Hope you tight to package. May I make sense? I tight a package and I wear well for inside here. How you did. Now, 5 minutes to make it sit down for inside six. I tell you, see, today, not the day when you enjoy, but we just talk small and bless your ears with good music. I don't get messages here. We don't drop. As I enter inside studio, go listen to run sharply. Make we take this one first.
1: Come wedding. They not feel cook for their own house, carry come the wedding. Even now they are picking, they do the wedding. Like me, now if I do occasion, now my brother, I'm not gonna lie for you. I go give people money, make them cook to carry come. Me, I go cook my own carry come. In case, you know, some people they come wedding to come chop, then they come to spray. Person who don't eat two times, go one eat four times. But you wake up, you never eat anyone. So that slap, I like as I get give that woman that slap back. I like him because that woman no like the girl. If the woman like the girl, she for cook carry on the wedding. Even if now in picking wedding helps, and so what? That woman no like the girl. Your own day, your mother-in-law slap you. You no good now, you no jail. Your own day, your happiness, your wedding day, nine person slap you because of food, shit. I can't see no good. My name now confidence. Igwe Wolu John Wike, number one on the street. Through my prico. Now where I'm from. I'm a
0: wicked
1: sister.
0: All right, my sister. This pattern I yesterday night talking. So maybe my brother man discuss on this morning because of maybe now why you talk about him again. But I don't know whether ever you blame the mother, whether you justify the bride slapping the husband mama back. More listen to this message.
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2: Katalabus. Kawasaki Yamaha Suzuki. Karishika, La Bragadi, the Apos, the Roko Baroko, the man who is soft like today, bread. I salute you inside this afternoon, the Radio Jogaban. This is Nayama, your friend, your commercial of entertainment on Top 92.7 FM, Mazen Inuchia Steven. Welcome. I salute you plenteously inside this casual afternoon. As you don't show, like showcase, you ball out like baller. I know say this station and the station where it makes sense like sentence inside this afternoon. For waiting spoil your mind today, as it make you hold your peace, nothing spoil, nothing sengemenge. Everything day wella inside this afternoon. That's all they say for Nigerians. And those people waiting say now them supposed to they obey the rules and regulation, order, gentleness and the other things where they involve for life. And then they disappoint people at the end of it. Some lawyers, maybe lawyers, so some na liars. So that's what I see inside this afternoon. Yeah, I'll show Gragra Express, it makes sense. So make you not allow anything to spoil your mind inside this afternoon. Instead of that, they play better music. Make could they play, they jollificate ourselves under this wicked parole. I thank you inside this afternoon. Karigo, na your friend and your man.
0: All right, thank you. Well, you can relate to me for inside Nigeria FM 92.7 Port Harcourt. And as a person, I see my name. I never come up for anywhere. Today, on a Friday, now the number 24 day for inside the month of July, where we entered 23 days ago. We go see the enjoy good music. You got this guy, Odile. Now, maybe his name. Odile. I think now, so they spell him. And he come out with this latest bedu. Mba. Not with the song with that. Not with the song when I won't play with that. Not with the song when I won't play with that. Not with the song when I won't play with that. Okay, where did they keep this song from showing here? Okay, boy Hakim actually sing a new song when it tied to Dengue Pose. Okay. So wait till they delay my songs from playing. I don't line train on Friday. If I line you to play, not the doyo. Not the doyo me at all at all.
3: Make a try
0: this one and see why. What wait till it's sub. Wait till it's sub. Okay. Alright, so me will start time. 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With Dengue Pose.

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1: Oh yeah, now here we go, here we go. Why them no go there active when they always listen to Flanger? We want Ubonga OAP. Good life be spectacular. Oh my yakayaski, miti yaski, took baski de pile. Ishak you say. Them no they use clear eye, they do razo. Now get the monotone and get the advantage. If you want to tori your lover,
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Don, I just jolly just now bongos equi. Nice sing that song where you jolly just now. Make a shepherd remind you say bongos equi not sing that song alone. It featured the Groovies for Inside Agbedu too. Before that, I don't play you no do by Kiss Daniel. I see play us in a chin at the remix by Homo Smith where it featured David Doe. I take until throw you back. Mewu, now the song by Sakodie where it featured Aqua Boa for Inside Agbedu music. I Run You Cool Temper by Jay Martins. That's a song when he sing for the year 2008. Wait till they do 2008. Okay, they do my NYSC that time. Who does that? Na Fola singer and feature Bella Schmoder for this Gbedu. I Can't Look Away by Mr. P. Na one Gbedu when I play for you. That song, they bust my brain. I never play that song enough. In fact, are they ready to play you that song just now? Then get posed by Boy Hakim. I play you Odi link by doing the title Odogu. Now it's not they do you for here. If you send me a message, tell me what you think about it, by the way, the jolly here. Oh, Jagaban. Himself is on the studio. Jagaban himself is on the studio with good music. Thanks. Naso, you right come. Your name is Gift. All right, Gift. I sit here to bless your ears with good music right now. We go wrong, go meet Mr. P again with I Can't Look Away.

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2: 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We want Ubonga OAP. Good life the spectacular. Oh my yakayaski, miti yaski, took baski the pile. Isha Q.
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0: 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You fit buy the one where your money reach and enjoy tasty meals.
1: 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Thank you, my friend. I appreciate you, Wella.
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4: 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Why them not go there active? When did they always listen to Flanger? We want Ubonga OAP. 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Oh my yakayaski, miti yaski, took baski, the pile. Ishak you? Say. Them not they use clear eye, they do razo. 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If you want totori your lover,
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0: 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I dey tell you say, listen to Naija FM. 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
3: Good afternoon, my better country people. Make you check your time where you go to see now 10 minutes tonight to sit down get it back. 5:34 and time you don't reach for the Tinkele Tori. Faisal, the first story they don't talk will say INEC don't carry out the 10 Nigerians to so make them make sure say all of them maybe say they've been do voters card before and they don't come change location, maybe been the River State when you been do army don't move go Lagos to so make them try to transfer of their voters registration ahead of the registration be say where they go on now ahead before the thing go end. The commission they been introduced this portal after they say they don't extend the nationwide voters card registration by 2 weeks. Well, then talk say the deadline today will be the 24th of July 2026 to make sure say more Nigerians go register ahead of the election. And for inside another to read and talk, say again one PDP chieftain maybe Aselm Ijabo and don't begin to talk, say Ingo support Peter.

0: will be for inside the 2027 presidential election. Ijabo Ikontoku saying also mobilize people to also support him because if I begin to talk, say Peter being a better leader, will be saying in get better record as a concerned public service. And for inside River State, the House of Representatives, they don't pass a bill where they talk will say that bill they will establish the Federal College of Fisheries Technology and Marine Engineering NGO for River State. This one it come after they don't consider them, they don't checkmate them, sit down where we talk about them. And this report now the chairman for inside the House Committee on Top Ocean and Fisheries will be a Karachi Amadi. Now he bring this report today and will be sitting down to meet. Okay, when they meet yesterday rather, and then sit down to checkmate plenty things, Nadia can bring this bill. And for inside about the able to read, they don't talk to say Canadian Prime Minister will be Mark Carney. He don't come out to come talk saying don't they try to get better talk with Washington after a BC US he been come put plenty tariff on top Canada goods, and then talk say this tariff it could take effect from the 19th of August. Well, and come begin the talk say in the try to make sure say this tariff will be saying a 50% tariff then put on top Canadian goods, import goods, say and then go try reconsider. And for inside entertainment, Monaco's French midfielder will be Alhaji Bamba. Then talks and don't sign a 5-year deal with Newcastle. And then talk will say this French midfielder, the both teams, and then confirm this one today. And this deal, then talk will say you worth 35 million euros. As in talk will say Monaco, they set to also collect their own percentage after BC then send the same player, 20 years old, go this Newcastle. And for inside entertainment, Nigerian American R&B singer will be Chris Brown. He don't come out to plead guilty to public order offense over one alleged 2023 nightclub fight will be happened for inside London. In fact, in return, who then talks to the lawyer will be saying handle the case. He can't drop other charges against them as he connects to the matter. Plus, included say then drop the one where they say then they call attempted grievous bodily harm with intention and the possession of offensive weapon. Then talk will say the lawyer can't drop all those charges after him plead guilty. My better country people, now this story I go take back break for inside our Tinkly Tori for inside 92.7 Nigeria FM. By 6 o'clock I go bring on this story, another better Tori for inside our Bonge Tori. 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My name na Happiness in India.
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1: Oh yeah, now here we go, here we go. Why them no go there, auntie? When did they always listen to Flanger? We want Ubonga OAP. Good life, the spectacular. Oh my yakwayaski, miti yaski, took baski, the pile. 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Say. 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If you want totori your lover,
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1: Oh yeah, now here we go, here we go. Why them no go there, auntie? When did they always listen to Flanger? We want Ubonga OAP. Good life, the spectacular. Omo yakwayaski, miti yaski, tukbaski, the pile. Ishak you. Say, say, say, say. Them no they use clear eye, they do run so. Now get the monotone and get the advantage. If you want to tori your lover,
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0: 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Heba, ho! Ha, na your baby girl, pure mango. Yeah, me alade, as you na day like this, na Naija FM na de listen. No, stop! Come on! 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

0: All right, that's the balance for inside Nigeria FM 92.7, Port Harcourt 23 minutes, 9 take, quarter past 5 already. Today, Friday, number 24 day for inside the month of July. I don't really talk much today. Today, not Friday, and some people just actually spoil my mood today. Good afternoon, Sam. I want to especially wish the man of God. Okay, I don't think say this message now for us. You're listening somewhere, but you're saying Nigeria FM message.
1: Honest Apostle, my guy. Carry on. Good afternoon. A destiny from my three. As I make I hear you. Carry on the film.
0: All right. Continue to the film with Ricardo Banks. Ozumba, by the way.

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0: Ogẹ OAP, Good Life the Spectacular, Omo Yapayaski, Miti Yaski, Tugbaski, the Pile, Ishaku, say. 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Now get the monotone, now get the advantage. 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

0: Good evening, my better country people. Make you check your time where it goes. It says 6 o'clock and I don't see that giddy bar. For inside today will be the number 24 day in the month of July 2026. And this one, now your original Pigeon Station 92.7 Niger FM. Time you don't reach, make a begin summer. Una, the Obonge Tori. Okay, Shapali, before I begin summer, Una, the Tori, make a first of all, tell Una the one. We carry most of us. For inside today, go yo say CAN, that's Christian Association of Nigeria. They don't come out to come begin the vex. They give a sin at the sake of that bill where they pass. So send anybody way preaching some vehicles, then we go pay fine and go 6 months in prison and talk or say that kind thing. They no go accept them at all. And for inside the River State, they don't talk or say House of Rep, they don't pass bill. That bill not to establish Federal Government College of Fisheries, Technology, and Marine Engineering. And for inside Obodo Ibotori, they don't talk or say Bangladesh President, he don't resign, I say, confirm in health matter. And for inside them, Cherubere Sports, Pame Shusaka, ahead, they don't talk or say he don't get better new job for inside. After IBC in Komoto for Asena. Oh yeah, Shapali, make a begin and the tori they give you. I see the hot. And I see the pepe. My name now Happiness India. For inside the first story, they don't talk to the Christian Association of Nigeria, CAN, for the Southwest region. They don't reject one proposed ban where they put on top preaching. Say anybody, he will preach for inside commercial vehicles. That's this vehicle we say they run for road where public vehicle here. Come begin they talk, say, then go the person go face law and go stand for court, answer question. This bill now pass some. It followed the passage of the Federal Road Safety Call Amendment Bill for 2026. Where we say the Senate then pass this bill, they can talk, say anybody where they catch for inside vehicle and go pay 50,000 naira or in go 6 months imprisonment, or in fact they say some of them say if you even do the two, they say then go do the two here for anybody where they catch either they preach, either they do do marketing, like they sell anything for inside bus, say go inside prison or you go pay fine. For inside the statement yesterday, now there the Southwest Chamo for inside CAN will be Bishop Barnabas Akin Sawyer in Kontoko say this kind be where they pass. So when they go sit down checkmate them all, because if they still stand for this kind bill, that means that they go against the fundamental freedom of people for inside the country. According to CAN, the contoco set to ban preaching for inside vehicle. Now evidence say they post direct threat to public safety. Here we become begin the talk. Say they create the impression, say unnecessary restriction, it go feed it for religion, like any religion, freedom of religion, freedom of speech, say that kind thing is no good. Say that kind thing self if it cause katakata, if it cause tension for members of the public. Oya Shapali Moku carry enter inside the River State to read it and talk to the House of Rep. They don't pass one bill, and that bill not to establish the Federal College of Fisheries Technology and Marine Engineering for inside River State. This one it come after we say they don't consider the bill when them being passed the bill, and the person will present the bill now the Chamo for inside House Committee on Top Ocean and Fisheries. They be Akarachi Amadi during plenary yesterday. In fact, to present the report on the Chamo for inside the committee, come begin they recall, they tell the House of Assembly recall say the House will conclude the debate on the general principle of the bill on Wednesday, the 7th of May 2025, and then can refer the bill to the committee for further checkmating. Hey, in course informal, following the initial legislative reading, say a public hearing then be conducted on the 14th of July 2025, where then talk will say key Obonge people for inside maritime education and also regional stakeholders then be sit down to checkmate the proposal. The House will come pass the bill after BC they don't checkmate and consider them, and the plenty people it can vote. Say the bill if you go ahead. Make we even hear as they use their mouth to come.
1: Establishment bills for brackish water institute, and it is just because we do not have such institutes in Nigeria. This will be the only institute that is going to handle our brackish waters and its
2: need. Thank you, Mr. Chair. Thank you, Akaraji. Honorable colleagues, this is a straightforward. The long title of the bill.
0: Okay, meanwhile, they don't talk, say the House of Rep. That's this. People saying that they make law for inside the state. Then talk, say they will soon start their annual legislative 2-month vacation. After IBC, then talk, say they can't adjourn, they can't shift their next session. After IBC, then sit down yesterday, they can't shift them. See, the next time they go meet now on Tuesday, 15th of September, 2026. Well, then can't talk, say they schedule to use the period of this annual vacation to carry out better constituency work and committee oversight. The annual vacation then talk will say they very mandatory because it is their calendar, and officially then they observe them in order to commence full better legislation or the better work for the year. Well, this annual vacation and talk will say now be the last calendar year for the 10th National Assembly. Okay, Moko Karen inside another Torisha Pali. They don't talk, we say.

0: government don't go beyond, say they want to implement the normal minimum wage of 85,000 naira. Say they don't go beyond that one. Say they won't even do better payment as it concerns salaries, promotion, pensions, and gratuities. In fact, make we hear as he use him out to talk him.
1: Our institution, therefore, continue to prioritize investments that enhance the welfare, productivity, professional development of our public servants. Beyond implementing the minimum wage that exceeds the national approved threshold, we have sustained the prompt payment of salaries, pension, gratuity, and Christmas bonuses. We have also restored regular promotions, ensuring that dedication, competence, and years of service receive the recognition they deserve.
0: Well, the governor still can talk, say, in the reaffirm. Like, as after he don't talk, I mean, can talk, say, as they reaffirm, yeah, they talk, saying they committed to provide better working environment. He can begin to talk, say, in the construction of the state of art secretariat complex, say, the thing now, they are the advanced stage. Meanwhile, the head of civil service for the federation, where BDD was in Jack, can begin to clap hand. They give Governor Fubara, the way we be saying, carry the workers and welfare put on top in head, Gala within the say, come begin to talk. Say the way we be saying they also strengthen public services, saying really do well. She come begin to describe the National Council on Establishment as a better policy making body. We be say it could be responsible for public service structures, schemes, and schemes of service, and other better conditions of service. We be say it could help the country. Make we hear as use amount to come.
2: This council provides a vital platform for examining establishment matters, building consensus, and promoting uniformity, standardization, and professionalism across the public services in the Federation. The decisions reached here extend far beyond this meeting hall. They influence the structure and effectiveness of our institutions, the career development of public servants.
0: Okay, Shopali Moku carry inside another tour. They don't talk to River State Police. They don't record another breakthrough as they be saying they fight against kidnapping. As they be saying they don't arrest 4 people. But then they suspect to say they be members of kidnapping people and then they kidnap people. As they be saying they don't rescue one victim from them and recover the vehicle from them. The police will talk, say this is the operation. He follow after they be say one Ikechukwu can report to them. Say in 35-year-old wife, they don't kidnap him and armed them. People be saying they carry gun. Now then kidnap her on the 11th of July 2026 when she be say she dey sell to her customers for her shop, and this suspect then just surround her, kidnap her, force her enter inside one white minibus where we say get tinted glass. According to the commissioner of police, we'll be saying give directive, that's Olubenga Adupoju, and the operative of the violent crime response unit come begin the checkmate and come begin the torchlight the matter, and we'll be saying only to the arrest of one Oho Chinedu, and also Isioto Woribok, Madabuchi Emeka, and Joe Karachi, all of them, then arrest these people, them, and then talk, say the white minibus, where they use, kidnap this person, they do also recover the minibus. Police can talk, say, well, after they say arrest these people, then cons confess, say, yes, and them kidnap this woman, and why? Then they try and make efforts to arrest other members of the people, they say, then they part of this kidnapping. The commissioner of police, say can't use a mouth talk, say make it with people for inside we state, make them no worry, say as police did so they don't they very committed to make sure, say you see anything kidnapping, violent crime, tiffy they could make sure say they fight them wella as they can't use a mouth, they tell with people for we state to say make them carry cup or drink better cool water, sit down, make them no worry because police they could take charge of all this kidnapping wahala. Okay, Shopali Moku current times had another to read. I don't talk, say Nigerian Bar Association of for inside Port Harcourt branch. That means lawyer people, them, Bukuru people wouldn't talk. Say they don't go suspend their election with them talk, say suppose hold today. After I be say some of these lawyers then can carry an ugly worker. Enter road as then they vex. They accuse the members of

0: the electoral committee say they know to be better people, say then they do mago too much, and also accuse the NBA national president will be half a Mosigwe, say in they try to shook in hand to make sure say and the thing no go go away, say that kind of thing is no good. In fact, some of these lawyers will be say they vex, so their mind they go up, they come down, they come again, they accuse the electoral committee, said we will be said then they produce list of people when no suppose their name not supposed there for the list. Now the people name where they not even meet any criteria, they not even come any election at all. Say now those people name we come there for list, we go do election, then talk will say that kind of thing is no good. These people will be said they carry no agree with kind entire road, and so they begin they sing. In fact, they come begin they talk will say make the chairman for inside the electoral committee will be Idris Abayomi, say make him resign and say the man too bad, they corrupt in hand, no clean, they do mago too much. One of the candidates will be Chigozi Gerard, will be Yan with our Tory person, with Tory people. Yes, he shook him out, put in top plenty things. So, we could even hear as soon as the mouth to come.
1: The caretaker will wake up one morning and publish a list. They wake up another day and publish. The caretaker will wake up one morning and publish a list. They wake up another day and publish a list. To shock everybody, yesterday night, around 10:45 to 11, they published the final voters list. And the bylaw says that if you are publishing the final voters list, you must give 14 days before the election. And he published it and said election must hold this morning. And we are saying that that is not what should be. Even though we have perceived that he has been mandated to favor a certain candidate, that's an issue for another day. But he has a vested interest. And even the national president has also bought into the agenda. So they are playing this game of the national president. We are not satisfied. In fact, I don't think the national president does not have much interest as I have in this election. I am a candidate, a juice paying member of Patako brand. I bought from screen that have done my campaign. So the interest I have here is even greater than that of the national president. Even the so-called CTC chairman, who is of Buri branch, he's not of Patako branch. He's biased. The election should not hold. Let us sort out our issues.
0: Ah, no, no, lawyer, we be saying a verse. In fact, in one verse, in name na Chrissy Tamuno Ola, or Tamuno Ala, come again, they accuse the electoral committee. Say then to the do mago too much. They say they won't just rig this election so that they go favor their own people. Say that kind of thing is no good at all. At all. Make we hear, I see you to come.
2: In the month of May, the electoral body published a list. You see names that ought to be there, they are not there. You see names that ought not to be there, they are there. You want to hold an election without meeting anybody. You schedule the meeting just 11 p.m. last night, that there will be an election by 11 a.m. this morning. And everybody that has the interest of the bar determined that, okay, let's be here. Now, the chairman, the electoral people, they are inside. It pleases them to lock their colleagues, their senior colleagues out. So we are standing here. Our objective here is to stand here to say that there will be no election until the needful is done.
0: Well, another person way con shook mouth putu come begin the talk. Say on the contrary, we name na Donald Jack. Say this the electoral committee say they know they bias and they do mago at all. Jack also begin to talk. Say the committee produce list of people where they qualified to do election. Come again they talk. Say anybody name when they the list. Say the person no meet criteria. Say make the person no come out to come begin to talk. Say electoral process they do mago. Say that kind thing no be true at all. Make we hear as soon as you mouth to come.
3: They have 5 attendance for meetings, and then they pay their dues. You can't disenfranchise people. Yes, I've seen the list. 899 names were eligible. After the election, if they feel they want to review, they should go to court. The list earlier was about 1,300 and something, and then they've reviewed it. This ELECO has reviewed it to 899. They have done what they ought to do, and the election will go on regardless. I don't know everybody on the list, but I feel having reviewed the list from 1,300 and something to 899 from the formal ELECO, then the caretaker committee has done justice to this list.
0: Meanwhile, he get another lawyer, and he be also member of the NBA Port Harcourt branch, will be Eugene Ode. And come again, they talk. Say, chai, shame don't catch am for this meeting, these lawyers, then they do. So see the way then they fight. In fact, when come again, they yarn, they give our Tory person, say, hi, they think sure come out, say, na lawyers go, they behave like that. No good example. Say, if then they behave like that, so waiting they won't do during general election, maybe we say people, they look at them, say that kind of thing, you know, good. In fact, in come carry waiting these lawyers, then they do, carry and put on top the head of INEC, say, na INEC, na in the course of this one. Make we hear, I see you to come.
4: The bar that is supposed to be the shining light and example to the society is now caught with what you're seeing behind me here now. If we as members of the bar cannot trust our electoral process, then what is the hope of the general society? The Bible says if the foundation be destroyed, what is the hope of the righteous? We always say that the judiciary is the last hope of the common man, and the members of the bar are also members of the judicature by extension. I'm really ashamed. I'm a member of the Port Harcourt branch. I'm embarrassed. I'm ashamed to find that the bar that I hold very close to my heart can be involved in such sham.
0: Okay, Shopali Moko carry enter inside of the boat to read it. Don't talk with say Bangladesh and Presido. And don't resign, as the Presido be today. And come here, no, because of in health. Say the health, the worry, and where. This Presido will be Mohammed Shahu Budin. Confirm, say, he don't step down. As him be make call with in their local media there. For inside the resignation letter, will be saying, speak to the parliament. The speaker of the parliament, he come begin the talk, will say, in health, every day they go down. Well, and some more story people there come begin the talk, will say, maybe now because of in age, because in the like 76 years when they be elect him for 2023, they come begin the talk, say, maybe now in age, we may come the sick. But well, he don't resign, then go so appoint or elect another president. Shemoku carry enter in such a very sports. They don't talk to say Pame Tushaka. They don't appoint him as the new managing director for inside sport for inside German FA. And this 41-year-old, then talk to say Ingo succeed Andries Redig on a contract. We say that contract. Ingo run on the 2030 World Cup. And officially, Ingo take up a new role as the manager for 1st of January 2027. And this one, they come less than a few months after I be say in leave Arsenal Academy as the coach. Well, then talk will say this Metushaka Ingo, they're responsible for German national team and the academy. Okay, for internet entertainment, they don't talk or say one controversial Nigerian relationship influencer, here will be Blessing CEO. Well, court don't grant her bail of 20 million naira for inside now the Lagos State Special Offences Court for nine grant her bail for inside the alleged 69.50 million naira property fraud case within the handle about 6 weeks after IBCA then been put up for inside Kirikiri prison. And the court will come direct the National Immigration Service so say make they also put restriction on top her travel visa pending on when they go revisit the case. Well, EFCC been carry this Blessing CEO go court on the 9th of June 2026 on top to counter charge with Ntoko say she they collect money by false pretense and stealing. In fact, then the accuser say she obtained like 69.50 million naira from Hope Chiropractic Health Clinic Limited in the month of March for 2025 under false pretense, like a pretext of security and a property lease for inside Lekki Lagos. Well, she plead not guilty. She been tell say she know they guilty to the charge. For inside the ruling, there Justice Raman Oshodi, he grant her bail and say for that bail, well, he could pay 20 million naira and he could bring two shorties for the same amount. And each of these shorties go provide evidence of say they don't deposit the value of 20 million naira to any account over the past 3 years. In addition to then that the bail we then give her, well, after this they don't grant her this bail, do the talk finish and they can shift the case. So the next time they go visit this case now on the 12th of October 2026 so that they will continue the trial. My better country people, now this story I could take back break for inside our Bongetori for inside 92.7 Naija FM. But before I go come off for background, make I once again remind you that the one we carry muscle pass. For inside today, go yo, you don't hear say can. It don't be fixed sake of that restriction where them put to say make nobody preach for inside them and commercial vehicles again. They don't vex to say that kind thing. You know, go stand at all. And for inside River State House of Rep, they don't pass one bill where they talk. We see them go establish the Federal College of Fisheries Technology and Marine Engineering. And for inside the Bodo Votary, they don't talk say Bangladesh and Presido, he don't resign because of in health. And for inside Cherry Response, they don't talk say Pamatush Saka in don't get new job after ABC in leave Arsenal. My better country people, if you know say use your tukurukuru eye, you see what happened for your area and you want your nose, no waste time. Shapali run come out to read the bundle WhatsApp number video on top there na 09065528838. I raise my two hands, say thank you, say listen to Vitori. Me way and the story give you so. My name na Happiness India. I make you get a lovely and the wonderful Friday evening and happy weekend to you.
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0: 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And today, now the 24th day for Inside the month of July. A lot of things they share for Inside the World of Sports. But one important one we want to bring to our attention this evening, now based on say Anthony Joshua will fight for the first time since that accident for Inside Nigeria here for Inside December last year. So in first fight, single fight now for Inside Saudi Arabia. But ahead of that fight, in the young one important thing, give people ABC don't they support them, and people ABC they wish them well since in get that particular accident. When I come back, we will talk about other things when they share for Inside the World of Sports. The person in the young one giving a testimony again. I'll show back.
1: We'll get to you in just a moment. Straight in to Mr. Anthony Joshua. AJ, great to see you. Welcome back, and welcome back to the Kingdom of Saudi Arabia as well for professional fight number 34 in your incredible story. Can you believe it? In terms of the mentality, the mindset, the confidence, the excitement to hear the opening bell on Saturday, can you allow us a little window into the mind of AJ 2 days out from fight night?
2: So my mind is wondering why you're wearing that blazer.
1: It is so hot out here. Very hot.
2: How's everyone feeling? I hope everyone's good. Shout out to my opponent and his team. How am I feeling? There's no place other than being here with you guys is where I want to be right now. It's been an honor spending this week with you guys in Saudi. I want to thank my team, Right to Fight, for their efforts to get me in this position. We've been working since January, working hard, keeping my head down, aligning all my stars, and I'm fully focused. I understand there's a big picture. The goal is to conquer the universe, right? But first, we must conquer Earth. And this is my target here. It's not only him, I also have to look at his team. We're focusing on the team. My coach against his coach. My physio against his physio. My strategist against his strategist. This fire against that fire.
0: All right, now there, Anthony Joshua, the younger one, as he consigns the fight, we'll be saying go fight for Inside tomorrow. While 1042 in go fight today. Remember, say if both of them win their fight, they go face later this year for Inside the All British Bout. We go shelle for Inside the UK if the UK authorities go allow the match to shelle for Inside early more. All right, Mukai, but they come up from Inside Boxing this evening. Muntelan are waiting the shell for Inside the World of Basketball because just this evening, LeBron James signed a 2-year, $8 million contract with the Philadelphia 76ers. This one in here for Inside X page earlier today. Now, James will be saying the 41 years and become a free agent after the season end, after he decided to come out from Inside the Los Angeles Lakers. And this new season, when they come up, will be in 24th season for Inside the NBA. Now, remember, say for 2003, now he'll be the number one overall pick for Inside the NBA draft. Now, the NBA draft, now the selection process, obviously, they use the select the best basketballers from high schools called enter in from universities called enter inside professional basketball. So remember, say in career, and one career, ABC, they don't judge him as one of the best of all times for Inside the World of Basketball. Now, remember, say now 7 years we'll be seeing spend with the Cleveland Cavaliers before Incon joined the Miami Heat for Inside 2010. Incon lead the Miami Heat to the NBA Finals for 2011 before Incon begin a streak of 8 consecutive finals appearance. Now, remember, saying win back to back championships for Inside 2012, 2013, and Incon leave the Miami Heat for Inside 2014 to join the Cleveland Cavaliers. And for 2016, Incon lead the Cleveland Cavaliers to win their only championship, obviously they don't win since they exist, and Incon win the finals MVP for Inside the greatest upsets for Inside the NBA history, and the name of the most valuable player after they come from 3-1 down to beat the Golden State Warriors. So this man, they call LeBron James. If you talk, say yes, you know, make a mark for Inside the World of Basketball. And right now, the Philadelphia 76ers in don't join to carry on from next season. All right, Mokai, but they come out. Jamu enter inside Formula One with the ASI for inside practice today. With the ASI, Lewis Hamilton, 9 leading teammate with the called Charles Leclerc for the Ferrari 1-2 finish for inside the Hungarian Grand Prix practice. Now, Lewis Hamilton finished first for inside the practice with 0.148 seconds better than Charles Leclerc, who became his teammate, with McLaren's Lando Norris going come out third for 0.499 seconds off the pace, while Red Bull's Max Verstappen going come out fourth for inside the race. Now, away from that, more entire inside football matter, because they say the International Olympic Committee, the London Yan they gave us, so say they're not going to investigate FIFA president, where they call Yanni Infantino, as people they complain about what this man really do for inside the FIFA World Cup. Now, human rights campaign group, where they call First Square, they don't complain or give the IOC, they'll tell them, say, Infantino don't scatter everything, we say, this IOC that they live by, say, don't break all their rules, and as such, say, make them make sure, say, yes, they sanction them. Remember, say, the U.S. president, he admits during the World Cup, say, him being called Infantino to ask them to review the red card, we say, they give U.S. striker, where they call for Larry Bird.

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2: Wurde gefunden. Oh, danke an alle.
1: Co-coaches, co-assistants.
2: Und er hat eben gesagt, Bernd hat gesagt, also bei Per Mertesacker über den Job geschrieben, da geht es nicht nur um
1: and die Per Mertesacker,
2: mir geht es auch nicht
1: the job is not going to be about the men's senior national team alone. And the same can be said for me. I know full well that this is job number one. It is my mission to make the national team squad a better team, and I hope that the pool of for me to choose from will be bigger. But it is not something that I will do against you, but I'm doing it for you. It is an honor. I will be remunerated very graciously. And if tomorrow Jürgen Klopp is SHIT, then I'll be gone. So, but if the DFB says that, come on, let us discontinue the job, then that's it. And if you behave badly and don't let my family in peace, I'll be gone. I just turn away. I mean, I know that there are other countries where national team head coaches are treated even worse. But I am always, I mean, I love this job, but I'm always ready to just call it quits if need be.
0: All right, Tidonya from the new manager for inside the German national team will be seen replace Julian Nagelsmann after him and carry the team come out from inside the round of 32 for the FIFA World Cup just finished. And Jurgen Klopp, they want them say, if they try him at all, say they won't bring in family enter everything they do for inside the national team. Say 2 seconds, in don't pick him bag, in don't carry kaya, in don't carry everything, in don't waka come out from the national team. All right, for inside still coaching matter this evening, Mukai body enter inside Italy, telling them how things they be, because they are say Pep Guardiola will be say the Italian national side, they don't they tell us say come be our manager. Right now, you don't tell them say need they do, say he won't rest. Say need they do, say no one go back coaching anytime soon, say he won't rest. Now remember say this Italian national team, and they done the talk earlier this week. Oh, say they done the talk with Pep Guardiola. We be saying leave Manchester City after 10 years. Say they go make exceptions to in salary. Say make him come be their coach because for the last 3 World Cups they never really show face. So this man with the cup Pep Guardiola now today can give them an answer. Say in there they do again. Oh, say no one coach anything for now. Say one rest. Say one spend more time within family and in one travel. Now, I remember I said before they talked to Pep Guardiola, they've been going to meet former Real Madrid coach and current Brazil coach, really, they call Carlo Ancelotti. Then, too, they come to tell him, say, Black, see, they want him to come be the coach. He can talk, saying, get job. Say, and as at the moment, saying, wants to stay for that job. Maybe say, be the coach for inside the Brazilian national team. So, that one are the updates when concern the Italian national team. All right, we enter inside the Belgian national team because they yesterday don't appoint former Netherlands captain, where they call Mark Van Bommel, as a new head coach. With the yesterday contract, he go run reach the 2028 Euro for inside the country. Now, the 49-year-old in succeed Rudy Garcia will be saying come out after Belgium been lose for inside the quarterfinal to the eventual champions for the 2026 World Cup Spain. And of course, Van Bommel will officially take up in role for inside the 15th of next month, when be August. I remember say recently, the club will be say Van Bommel coach. Now Royal Antwerp will be say for inside the time when they the club for the 2 years, in win the Belgian Cup, the Belgian Super Cup, and then come win the Belgian title. So now so the matter be as he consign Van Bommel and the Belgian national team. So he take over from Rudy Garcia, and the contract go last for inside the next 2 years. All right, we're entering inside club football matter this evening. Victory as he consigned Chelsea. First instance with the AC Crystal Palace defender, ready to call Marcens Lacroix, saying this sets to join Chelsea. And that deal, where we say the clubs don't reach, it go reach 2032. Chelsea fans, I need another to come in right now. Tell us how you feel about this particular, the Marcens Lacroix, the French international. They don't agree deal between clubs. Chelsea

0: City and Crystal Palace saying would join the club after they finish everywhere in consign the papers to transfer that man from Crystal Palace and Tyne Chelsea. The numbers to call now 0902-6090927. You feel saying a very good deal for Chelsea. Massens Lacroix, especially saying get Premier League experience and in they just 26 years old. They said that deal will last reach 2032. You like this review the BBC Chelsea they do right now? You like Witty that they do for inside the market, Massens Lacroix, and of course before they don't get that money, they call Morgan Rogers, and now they say they don't agree deal for Massens Lacroix. So Chelsea fans, come here, react to this particular story. 0902-6090927. So that's what the matter be between Chelsea and Crystal Palace right now, and they don't agree for Massens Lacroix. But before that, we'll talk about Rodri. They say Rodri in go hospital for inside Monday, and they will carry out a back surgery. They say go keep him out for the starting of the 2025-2026 season if he still remain as a player of Manchester City. The person they on this one, a former Chelsea coach, will be the new Manchester City coach, where they call Enzo Maresca. And they young give us say, CEO, this man, where they call Rodri, will be saying win the Golden Ball Award, will be saying it means saying be the best player for the tournament, and go carry out, and go undergo a back surgery for inside Monday. So that one come in say, go really start the season with Manchester City because of that injury, will be saying go keep him out for some time. So that one are the updates as you can sign Manchester City and Rodri for inside that time. So Chelsea too, they don't agree deal for to sign Massens Lacroix. They asked the money now £60 million. £60 million. You're Chelsea this year, this money, £60 million, Massens Lacroix. So down at the updates when consign Chelsea this evening. And of course, more time said Germany telling us say Harry Kane in this set to open formal talks with Bayern Munich over a new contract with the German champions. Now, England captain Kane maybe say in current deal expire for inside this coming season when they come. They are saying in London talks with this people they call Bayern Munich over a new deal to see whether he's going to extend and stay for inside the club. Now, remember, say since he joined them from Tottenham in 2023, we say now it's $6 million that they buy him. And on score 146 goals for inside 134 appearances. And before I come off of studio, I'm going to tell you how things be this evening for Manchester United. Because Manchester United been there in action earlier, and they beat Rosenborg by 1, 2, 3, 4, 5. Manchester United beat Rosenborg by 5 goals to nothing earlier today for inside one friendly match they play for inside Rosenborg. Manchester United beat Rosenborg by 5 goals to nothing. People who scored the goal now, O'Shea Lacy, Joshua Zegzi, Joel Devani, and Williams, and then scored the goal. The fourth goal scorer, and the no least time here. But so Manchester United take beat Rosenborg this evening by 5 goals to nothing for inside their club friendly. Remember, I said their other club friendly, they've been lose to Wrexham by 1 goal to nothing. But right now, they don't respond where beats Rosenborg by 5 goals to nothing. And the other match where they go get now for next Saturday, they go play Atletico Madrid by 2 p.m. for inside Saturday, and be the 1st of August. So now, so Manchester United, their preseason, they go easily and wildly. And I will go back break for inside Sport Matter. Remember, say Sport Matter on Monday, we don't tandaya for inside morning, 8 o'clock, to give an every win the shell for inside the world of sports. Me and this one given out this evening, my name, my testimony again. When I enjoy the rest of my Friday evening, I don't carry my kayak, come on for ya.
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1: 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Devon King's, taste where they bring people together. 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
1: Ah, Janet, what's this way you dey buy?
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0: 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I appreciate you, Wella.
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1: Oh yeah, now here we go, here we go. Why them no go dey active? When did they always listen to Flanger? We want Ubonga OAP. Good life, the spectacular. Omo yakpayaski, miti yaski, tugbaski, the pile. Ishak you? Say. Them no dey use clear eye, they do wrong zone. Now get the monotone, now get the advantage. If you want to tori your lover,
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1: Oh yeah, now here we go, here we go. Why them not go there active? When did they always listen to Flanger? We want Ubonga OAP. Good life, the spectacular. Oh my yakayaski, miti yaski, took baski, the pile. Ishak you? Say. Them not they use clear eye, they do run so. Now get the monotone, and get the advantage. If you want to tori your lover,
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0: AP. 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Them no they use clear eye, they do run so. 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
1: 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Why them no go dey active? 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We want Ubonga OAP. Good life, the spectacular. 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
1: Oh yeah, now here we go, here we go. Why them not go there active? When did they always listen to Flanger? We want Ubonga OAP. Good life, the spectacular. Oh my yakayaski, miti yaski, took baski, the pile. Isha Q. Say. Them not they use clear eye, they do run so. 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If you want to tori your lover,
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